0: Ivan Jennings admitted encouraging terrorism in online forums. Manchester United let a two-goal lead slip as they lost 3-2 at home to Brighton and crashed out of the EFL Cup. It was the first time in 50 years they've been beaten when having a two-goal lead at Old Trafford. And manager Michael Carrick admits it went horribly wrong.
1: Start of the game and the end of the game was completely different. Didn't feel like the same game, and it's obviously certainly the same emotions at all. So we had the game exactly where we wanted it and let it get away from us in a big way. So yeah, that's the story of the game.
0: Staying with the Cup, and fourth tier Fleetwood knocked out Sheffield United 1-0 and will now host Arsenal in the fourth round. Aston Villa meanwhile were 3-1 winners at Coventry, and Everton went through after beating Wolves 1-0. That's the latest. I'm Stevie Shillinglaw.
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It's your love I'm lost in. 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Your love I'm lost in. And I'm tired of being so exhausted. Your love I'm lost in. Your love I'm lost, eh? Your love I'm lost in. Even though I'm nothing to you now. Even though I'm nothing to you now.

0: is Switch. If you drink a little, then drive, you risk losing your license. You risk every day becoming more complicated.
1: How am I supposed to get to training, Dad? How am I supposed to...
0: You risk losing your job.
2: I'm going to have to let you go.
0: You risk your family not looking at you the same way.
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0: You risk injuring someone.
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0: 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Drink a little, risk a lot. 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

0: From the Sky News Centre at 2, a body's been found in a pond by police searching for a missing three-year-old boy in Suffolk. Noah Woods was last seen in a playground in Brantham on Tuesday afternoon. His disappearance prompted hundreds of volunteers to join in the search, and it's not being treated as suspicious. Our correspondent Emma Birchley's in the village and says it's the news no one wanted to hear.
1: People quite clearly crying, hugging, a very sombre atmosphere, not saying much at all, and actually the police too, some of the officers, emotional.
0: Buckingham Palace has hit back after the King was accused of saying Princess Diana would be forgotten soon enough. Her brother claims in a new book that the then Prince Charles made the comments days after her death. Pressure's mounting on the Bank of England to raise interest rates later this morning after inflation jumped to a five-month high. The Iran war was one of the reasons why the rate of price rises rose to 3.1% last month. A man suspected of being the so-called Putney Pusher has been found dead at his home in West London. Nicholas Brandrum, who was 44, had been questioned in June on suspicion of pushing a woman into the path of an oncoming bus in London in 2017. Now to sport, and Manchester United were left red-faced after letting a two-goal lead slip against Brighton, crashing out of the EFL Cup. The South Coast side bossed the match in the second half, despite being 2-0 down after only 10 minutes. Here's Brighton goalkeeper Jason Steele.
2: We didn't start great tonight. Two really poor goals to give away at a place like this. And you come here, you give them a leg up, you know, when they've had a tough result at the weekend, and you're like really frustrated at half time. But we got us all back into it, and yeah, I think we really deserve that win.
0: And staying with the Cup, and Fleetwood's reward for beating Sheffield United is a home draw against Arsenal. Other highlights include Liverpool hosting Chelsea, Everton meet Newcastle, and Aston Villa go to Bournemouth. That's the latest. I'm Stevie Shillinglaw.
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When I walk on by, girls be looking like they be fly. I pimp to the beat, walking down the street in my new the freak, yeah. This is how I roll, animal print pants out control. It's Red Food with the big ass.

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0: From the Sky News Centre at 3, police have praised the hundreds of volunteers who searched for a missing boy in Suffolk after recovering a body. 3-year-old Noah Woods disappeared from a playground in Brantham on Tuesday afternoon. The body was found in a pond 24 hours later. The news prompted emotional scenes from locals helping in the search.
1: The mood literally dropped. We've been drawn to that area twice today, and unfortunately, the last time we were there, he was found.
2: It hits like a dagger in a way. Trying to keep emotions in check has been difficult throughout the day.
3: It's a sad time, it really is, but the community here have been absolutely lovely.
0: Buckingham Palace has hit back after the King was accused of saying Princess Diana would be forgotten soon enough. Her brother, Earl Spencer, claims in a new book that the then Prince Charles made the comments days after her death. A royal spokesperson's warned grief can cloud reason and colour memory. Here's our royal correspondent, Laura Bundock.
4: This is a really remarkable intervention from the palace, a very robust response. They do not normally comment on books, and we only need to go back to the publication of Prince Harry's memoir, Spare. The palace at that point said nothing.
0: Inflation's risen to a 5-month high. The acceleration in the rate of price rises to 3.1% last month is putting pressure on the Bank of England to raise interest rates later this morning. A man's been found dead months after he was arrested in connection with the Putney pusher case. Nicholas Brandrum was questioned in June on suspicion of pushing a woman in front of a London bus nearly 10 years ago. There's been a record number of complaints about water companies. The totals jumped by 84% in a year, with Thames Water and South West Water the worst performers. Manchester United let a 2-goal lead slip as they lost 3-2 at home to Brighton and crashed out of the EFL Cup. Fourth-tier Fleetwood, meanwhile, knocked out Sheffield United 1-0 and will now host Arsenal in the fourth round. Aston Villa were 3-1 winners at Coventry, and Everton beat Wolves 1-0. That's the latest. I'm Stevie Shillinglaw.
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1: Here's Alex, pedalling off to work. And here's Nikki, driving off for a morning coffee. You know the drill, Nikki. Allow at least 1.5 meters when overtaking cyclists, or more if driving over 30 miles per hour. And for horse riders, like Joe and Daisy here, slow down to under 10 miles per hour and allow at least 2 meters. Whoever you meet, travel like you know them. 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

0: From the Sky News Centre at 4, police in Suffolk say they've been overwhelmed by public support after they discovered the body of a child in their search for a missing boy. 3-year-old Noah Woods disappeared from a playground in Brantham on Tuesday. A body was found in a pond yesterday afternoon, although it's not yet been formally identified. Leslie Cherry's a member of Brantham Parish Council.
1: I think the village will take a while to respond and to come to terms with it. There's been a lot of people around all of the time searching, and I think there'll be time to take stock, and there'll perhaps be something happening over the weekend to bring people back together.
0: A book claims the King said Princess Diana would be forgotten soon enough, just days after her death. Buckingham Palace has hit back at the suggestion in a memoir by her brother, Earl Spencer, saying grief can cloud reason and colour memory. It's expected the Bank of England will hold its interest rate later. The current figure of 3.75% could remain the same for a sixth time. That's despite fuel prices driving another leap in inflation figures yesterday. A man suspected of being the so-called Putney Pusher has been found dead at his home in West London. 44-year-old Nicholas Brandram was questioned in the summer, nearly 10 years after a near miss when a woman was pushed into the path of a London bus. Brighton became the first team in 50 years to go down 2 at Manchester United and still win, as they got through 3-2 in the EFL Cup. Pascal Gross got one of the goals that turned the cup tie around, and he's praised the whole team, including goalkeeper Jason Steele.
2: That gives you obviously relief in the stadium like that when you did it before. The experience, we tried to give it to the lads. Yeah, it was a really good performance, and I have to say Steele's save in the end was unbelievable.
0: Fleetwood, meanwhile, earned a home draw with Arsenal at their Highbury Stadium. Liverpool will play Chelsea and Everton will host Newcastle in the last 16. And the winners of Manchester City and Norwich will play Brighton. Meanwhile, Sunderland recorded a 1-0 win over AZ Alkmaar in the Europa League, their first match in Europe for more than half a century. That's the latest. I'm Stevie Shimmer.
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2: Nice parking, Sam. 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

0: from the Sky News Centre at 5. Princess Diana's brother has claimed that the then Prince Charles told him that his sister would be forgotten soon enough. Earl Spencer has written in a new memoir that the King made the comments during a row over Princes William and Harry walking behind their mum's coffin. In a statement, Buckingham Palace says the King understands grief can cloud reason. Our royal correspondent Laura Bundock says it's a striking reaction.
1: The response from the palace certainly has echoes, I think, of that response we had from the late Queen when Meghan made allegations about someone within the royal household asking about the colour of Archie's skin. The Queen said recollections may vary. I think this statement we've had goes much further than that.
0: A body has been discovered in the search for a three-year-old boy who disappeared from a playground in a Suffolk village on Tuesday. Hundreds of volunteers joined the search for Noah Woods in Brantham. Economists predict the Bank of England will likely hold the base rate of interest when it makes its announcement later. The rate currently sits at 3.75%, and with the recent surge in energy prices, it's expected there'll be hikes later this year. Economist Linda Yu says she'll not be surprised if rates remain unchanged for now.
2: Core inflation, if you strip out energy, underlying the economy is not very strong. We saw that also in the wage growth bills that just came out, and those suggest that the economy is actually weakening. So raising rates would not help that.
0: Manchester United let a two-goal lead slip as they lost 3-2 at home to Brighton in the EFL Cup. Fourth-tier Fleetwood knocked out Sheffield United 1-0 and will now host Arsenal in the fourth round. And Sunderland returned to European football after 53 years with a 1-0 win against AZ Alkmaar in the Europa League. And rapper Macklemore has donated his £750,000 paycheck from Ed Sheeran's US tour to charities supporting Palestinian people. It's after he was dropped as a support act over comments he made about the conflict in Gaza. That's the latest. I'm Stevie Schilling.
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0: There are two types of drive you can have on the motorway. One that feels like this.
1: Or one that feels...
0: like this. The difference is just a few little changes. Like giving more space to the car in front or not hogging the middle lane. Because being a little more considerate on the road actually reduces congestion and collisions, which transforms everyone's journey. So we all feel a little less and a lot more National Highways.
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0: From the Sky News Centre at 6, Buckingham Palace says grief can cloud reason after claims the then Prince Charles told Princess Diana's brother she would be forgotten soon enough following her death. Well, Spencer has written a new memoir alleging the comments were made during the arrangements for her funeral in 1997. Police in Suffolk say they've been overwhelmed by public support after they discovered the body of a child in their search for a missing boy. 3-year-old Noah Woods disappeared from a playground in Brantham on Tuesday. A body was found in a pond yesterday afternoon, though it's not yet been formally identified. Leslie Cherry is a member of Brantham Parish Council.
1: I think the village will take a while to respond and to come to terms with it. There's been a lot of people around all of the time searching, and I think there'll be time to take stock, and there'll perhaps be something happening over the weekend to bring people back together.
0: Frontline medics in the Democratic Republic of Congo say they're concerned about the pace Ebola's spreading. They say it's killed 3,500 people since May. Rapper Macklemore has donated his £750,000 paycheck from Ed Sheeran's US tour to charities supporting Palestinian people. It's after he was dropped as a support act over comments he made on stage about the conflict in Gaza. Manchester United let a 2-goal lead slip as they lost 3-2 at home to Brighton, and they're out of the EFL Cup. Michael Carrick admitted there is pressure after losing 3 games out of 6 so far this season.
2: Yeah, that's pretty obvious, isn't it? I think to say I totally understand it. We have to accept it. I totally accept it. It's on me ultimately, you know. What results you get, I'll take that. You take the praise, I'll stand here and take the criticism and the upset. I totally understand it tonight.
0: Fleetwood continue their fairy tale run. The League Two side are into the fourth round for the first time, beating Sheffield United 1-0. And Sunderland returned to European football after 53 years with a 1-0 win against AZ Alkmaar in the Europa League. That's the latest. I'm Barry Weir.
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5: 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Made

0: From the Sky News Centre at 7, Princess Diana's brother has claimed that the then Prince Charles told him his sister would be forgotten soon enough. Earl Spencer's written in a new memoir that the King made the comments during a row over Princes William and Harry walking behind their mum's coffin. In a statement, Buckingham Palace says the King understands grief can cloud reason and colour memory. A royal correspondent, Laura Bundock, says it's a striking reaction.
1: The response from the palace certainly has echoes, I think, of that response we had from the late Queen when Meghan made allegations about someone within the royal household asking about the colour of Archie's skin. The Queen said recollections may vary. I think this statement we've had goes much further than that.
0: Meanwhile, His Majesty will address bosses from some of the world's leading AI developers later. He's expected to say the new technology should be in the service of humanity, community and the natural world. Police have praised the hundreds of volunteers who helped search for a missing boy in Suffolk after recovering a body. 3-year-old Noah Woods disappeared from a playground in Brampton on Tuesday afternoon. Macklemore's donating his entire earnings from Ed Sheeran's tour to charities supporting Palestinian people. The rapper's made the £750,000 pledge after being dropped as a support act for comments he made about the conflict in Gaza. The British singer claims it was the promoter who made that decision. Tour expert Ray Waddell says it's a very unique situation.
2: Well, money is power, and if you're paying for everything, yes, you can make that call, but almost without exception, the promoter wants to do what the artists want. Artists lead the business.
0: In football, Fleetwood's reward for beating Sheffield United is a home draw against Arsenal in the fourth round of the EFL Cup. Brighton's victory over Manchester United means they could now play Manchester City. And it seems the way is now clear for Clear Lake Capital to take control of Chelsea. Former chairman Todd Bowley has left the club after selling his shares there. That's the latest. I'm Barry Ware.
3: Switch Radio weather. Cloudy to start this morning across Birmingham, with a small chance of rain into mid-morning. It should brighten a little later in the morning into a partly cloudy spell before the cloud returns into the afternoon. Temperatures will reach around 17 degrees, so it will feel mild, though generally rather grey under the cloud. Any early rain is likely to ease after midday, leaving a mostly dry but cloudy afternoon, with just a brief window of brighter skies.
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0: How long has it been since you last heard that on the radio? Lucy Liu and Michi Won with Shout. Wow. Thursday morning, Friday Eve. Switch Radio Breakfast. Hope all is well with you. We have a rather special guest on the show today, which I will tell you more about a little bit later on. But very excited to be able to meet this person. And it's a big show coming to Birmingham next week. Tell you all about it very shortly. Front pages of the papers. It's coming next.
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0: Nicole Scherzinger, Don't Hold Your Breath. Switch Radio Breakfast, Thursday morning. Channel 4 news music in the background tells us that it's time for a look at the front pages of the papers. Starting with the Times today, Buckingham Palace has said that grief could cloud reason in response to claims made by the brother of Diana, Princess of Wales. The brother of Diana, Princess of Wales, has claimed in a new book that in the days after her death, then Prince Charles told him, rest assured, we'll forget her soon enough, according to the Daily Mail. The Guardian says the prison service has drawn up plans to double up hundreds of prisoners in single prefabricated cells amid an overcrowding crisis. Buckingham Palace has responded to claims made in a new book by Earl Spencer, the brother of Diana, Princess of Wales, reports The Sun. The Daily Star's front page features a suspect in the so-called Putney Pusher, case, who was found dead at his home. Buckingham Palace has hit back at claims made by Diana's brother, Earl Spencer, in an upcoming book. So that's the Daily Telegraph. Awful. A body has been found in the search for missing three-year-old Noah Woods, reports the Daily Mirror. Tory leader Kemi Badenoch has blasted the government after experts predict inflation could rise to 4% next year, say the Daily Express. Andy Burnham has warned that next month's budget will be challenging, with an increase to capital gains tax among the options being considered by the government. That's the I. And the US Federal Reserve has raised interest rates for the first time since 2023, defying calls from Donald Trump to lower borrowing costs, say the Financial Times. A banker suspected of pushing a woman into the path of a moving bus in the 2007 Putney Pusher case has been found dead, reports the Metro. And those are the front pages of the papers this Thursday morning here on Switch Radio.
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0: Made from Birmingham, it's the award-winning Switch Radio, Blue Pearl, Naked in the Rain. At 17 minutes past 7 here on this Thursday morning. If you're waking up on this Thursday and it is your birthday today, we're going to find out which famous people you share your big day with later on in this hour. Three brilliant Midlands music guarantee tracks to play for you. Three visits to the Midlands magazine. We've got the showbiz news. Shout out to our early workers as well. And a twiddle, brand new twiddle for Thursday. The answer to yesterday's twiddle coming next.
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0: You remember that blackguard Tony Gordon in Coronation Street? Well, his real name is Great O'Brien. He's starring in 12 Angry Men at the Rep next week, and he's going to be on this show.
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0: Switch Radio Breakfast here on this Thursday morning then. How'd you get on with the Twiddle Birmingham that we set you yesterday to test your Wednesday wits? It is very simple, I think. It floats like a log. It looks like a log, but it isn't a log. What is it? You wish it was a log. It floats like a log. It looks like a log, but it isn't a log. What is it? Well, run for your life, because it's an alligator.
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0: 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It's time for our first Midlands Music Guarantee track of the day. And we'll start with a classic. A song that unbelievably is 45 years old. I know, when you stop and think about it, that is crazy. The classic UB40.

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It's the Midlands Music Guarantee here on Switch Radio, championing local artists. It's what we're all about. UB40 and 1 in 10, our first one for today. Another one for you on the way in about an hour's time. 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And you never know, it could well be you that we feature on the Midlands Music Guarantee. This is Georgia Smith with a very long intro.

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0: Shakira and Burma Boy, Die Die. Thursday, 17th of September 2026, if it is your birthday today, this is who you share it with. You share it with Guy... No, you don't. Let me check the right... I've got the right date here. Yes, I now have the right day. I do indeed. Roddy McDowell. We're starting with the posthumous ones, aren't we? Yes, we are. Okay. We're starting with the posthumous ones. Somebody's messing with my script here. Roddy McDowell, the actor... Planet of the Apes and all of that kind of stuff, was born on this day in 1928. And another posthumous one, Keith Flint of The Prodigy, was born on this day in 1969. Okay, back to the living. Damon Hill, former Formula One world champion, 66 years old today. Sophie, the musician, of course, better known... she was born Sophie Dionne, 17th of September 1986, so she's 40 today. Scottish record producer, singer, songwriter, and DJ. Ella Purnell is 30 today. She appeared in the films Never Let Me Go, Miss Peregrine's Home for Peculiar Children, and Churchill as well. She recently starring the lead role of American television series Sweet Bitter, based on the novel of the same name. That's right. It is also Alfie Deis' birthday today, the vlogger. He's 33 years old. Sherry Hewson, of course, of Loose Women, formerly Coronation Street, 76 years old today. Somebody else who was in Coronation Street, Catherine Tilsley, is 43 today. Speaking of somebody who's in Coronation Street, we've got one of those on Switch Radio later today, which is very exciting. Tessa Jowell, the politician, is 79 years old today. As well, pretty good list, I'm sure you'll agree. If it is your birthday today, make sure you have a brilliant day.
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Hold Me in the Dark at 8:03. Thursday morning, news on the way. Plenty to come in the next hour. And later on, Gray O'Brien starring in 12 Angry Men at the Birmingham.

0: from the Sky News Centre at 8. Buckingham Palace is pushing back hard on allegations in a new book by the brother of the late Princess Diana. Earl Spencer claims that just days after his sister died in 1997, the now King told him, "Rest assured, we'll forget her soon enough." A spokesperson for His Majesty says the pain of fraternal grief can cloud reason, affect judgment and colour memory. Jenny Bond is a former royal correspondent.
1: If they just let that lie, then that's what the vast majority of the public would believe. I think they did have to counter, because recollections clearly here do vary, and recollections here are varying with bells on.
0: Meanwhile, the King will address executives from some of the world's biggest AI companies later. He's expected to urge them to ensure the technology serves humanity, community and the natural world. Hundreds of volunteers who joined the search for a missing three-year-old boy in Suffolk have been praised by police. A body was recovered from a pond 24 hours after Noah Woods disappeared from a playground in Brampton. Frontline medics in the Democratic Republic of Congo say they're concerned about the pace Ebola is spreading. They say it's killed 3,500 people since May. To football, and Brighton became the first team in 50 years to go 2 down at Manchester United and still win, as they threw 3-2 in the AFL Cup. One of the goal scorers, Pascal Gross, praised the whole team, including the goalkeeper, in a crucial late stop.
2: "That gives you obviously relief in a stadium like that when you did it before. The experience, we tried to give it to the lads. Yeah, it was a really good performance, and I have to say Steely Safe in the end was unbelievable."
0: The winners of Manchester City and Norwich will play Brighton. Fleetwood's earned a home draw with Arsenal at their Highbury Stadium. And Malcolm Moore has donated his £750,000 paycheck from Ed Sheeran's US tour to charities supporting Palestinian people. He was dropped as a support act over comments he made on stage about the conflict in Gaza. That's the latest. I'm Barry Weir. Switch Radio
3: weather. Cloudy to start this morning across Birmingham, with a small chance of rain into mid-morning. It should brighten a little later in the morning into a partly cloudy spell before the cloud returns into the afternoon. Temperatures will reach around 17 degrees, so it will feel mild, though generally rather grey under the cloud. Any early rain is likely to ease after midday, leaving a mostly dry but cloudy afternoon, with just a brief window of brighter skies.
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0: Starting the hour with an amazing band, Squeeze Hourglass. Past 8, Thursday morning, Friday eve. A bit of a grey one to start with. Chance of the odd shower early doors. Might brighten up this afternoon, but to be a bit breezy. 18 degrees, your high for Thursday. We've still got showbiz news to do in this hour. Midlands Music Guarantee track number 2. Another visit to the Midlands magazine. Some local news headlines. And, of course, the shout-out to our early workers. It's coming next.
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Switch Radio Breakfast. Thursday morning with me, Ben Ellis. It is time at 11 minutes past 8 to salute the hearty stop, the core of Britain, the backbone of this nation. We are talking about our early workers. We're talking about anybody who gets up ridiculously early, first thing in the morning, and goes to work for a living, maybe voluntarily, maybe vocationally, for the love of the job. If you've gone straight to work, having maybe been to Coventry last night, it wasn't that far to travel, of course, for a football match. Villa fans have travelled much further, that is for sure. But job done. 3-1 victory into the next round of the Carabao Cup. Bournemouth away in late October, it's going to be. Will not be easy. But yeah, 2 goals for Tammy Abraham and Ross Barkley as well. Very good free kick from Victor Torp for Coventry. But yeah, job done. On to Spurs on Saturday lunchtime. And yeah, some great games this weekend, actually. Blues take on Middlesbrough. Solihull Moors got their first win the other night. They're at Yeovil Town on Friday night. And of course, the big Black Country Derby, Wolves against West Bromwich Albion, Sunday lunchtime. All of those games are going to feature on tomorrow's Super Switch. But for now, early workers in Birmingham, the Black Country and Solihull, we salute you and thank you.

0: Made for Birmingham. This is the award-winning Switch Radio, Sydney Youngblood. Sit and wait at nearly 17 minutes past 8 on this Thursday morning. So later on, we are going to be joined by Gray O'Brien. He played Tony Gordon in Coronation Street. You know, the factory and the fire and Carla and all of that kind of stuff. You know, right blackguard he was, wasn't he? But I'm sure he's a lovely guy in real life because it's called acting, yes. And he's going to be starring in 12 Angry Men. Have you seen the film 12 Angry Men? Just amazing film, I think 1957 or something. Well, it's coming to the stage at the Birmingham Rep starting this coming Monday, and you do not want to miss this show because short run, and it only runs until a week on Saturday. You can get full details and tickets at the Birmingham Rep box office online, and he's going to be with us later on this morning.
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0: And we've still got showbiz news to do in this hour. 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

We are playing some amazing new music here on Switch Radio. Terry Kingsley, The Room Still Sways at 8:22 on this Thursday morning. Some local headlines. A people smuggling gang with links to Coventry and Birmingham has been jailed for nearly 40 years. The National Crime Agency says five men used migrants' passports as control, holding them while collecting debts and laundered more than £1.6 million. More than 220 passports were found in a car. A man from Smethwick has become the first person charged under new illegal migration laws. 24-year-old Hem Raj is accused of advertising fraudulent visa advice on social media and faces court. And UB40's Robin Campbell is backing a bid to get Birmingham's Balti protected by UNESCO, joining restaurants pushing for recognition of the city's signature curry style.

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1: 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Beverly Knights, get this in the right order. Shoulda, woulda, coulda.

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It's what we're all about. Beverly Knight, Shoulda, Woulda, Coulda, I think 2002, something like that. That's right. It's our second one of the day. One more for you, coming in the next hour. If they're local and brilliant, we'll play it. 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

Kathy Dennis, Just Another Dream. Nine. Thursday morning, Switch Radio Breakfast. This is some showbiz news then. And Roger Waters has taken aim at Ed Sheeran, calling him a rather unpleasant name, which we can't say on the radio, in a scathing attack that also brings Macklemore into the row. The Pink Floyd co-founder has criticised Sheeran over his involvement in the current controversy surrounding Macklemore, who recently left Ed Sheeran's tour. Waters is known for his outspoken views, and this latest intervention has certainly kept that reputation intact, with Sheeran now finding himself in the firing line. Meanwhile, Jade Thirlwell has opened up about a rare health condition and the impact that comments about her weight have had on her. The former Little Mix star says she grew up receiving remarks about her appearance while also dealing with a condition which has affected her relationship with her body. Jade has spoken previously about feeling pressure to look a certain way, particularly while growing up in the public eye. She says those experiences have had a lasting effect, and she's now being much more open about the realities behind the image fans see. And finally, the world of theatre and literature is mourning the death of playwright and author Bonnie Greer. Bonnie has died at the age of 77 following a brief illness. Born in Chicago, she became a major figure in British cultural life after moving to the UK, writing extensively for stage and television, and becoming a familiar face on arts and current affairs programmes. She was particularly known for her work as a playwright, novelist and critic, and was widely respected for bringing important and social issues into her work. Bonnie Greer was also made an OBE for services to the arts.

Made for Birmingham, it's the award-winning Switch Radio, Kashin and Hungry, Mr. Probs and Waves before that. So 4 minutes to nine here on this Thursday morning. News on the way, final hour of the show. Grey O'Brien, star of 12 Angry Men, coming to the Birmingham Rep starting Monday. He's going to be on this show.

0: This is Switch. From the Sky News Centre at 9, Princess Diana's brother has claimed that the then Prince Charles told him that his sister would be forgotten soon enough. Earl Spencer's written in a new memoir that the King made the comments during a row over Princes William and Harry walking behind their mum's coffin. In a statement, Buckingham Palace says the King understands grief can cloud reason and colour memory. Our royal correspondent Laura Bundock says it's a striking reaction.
1: The response from the palace certainly has echoes, I think, of that response we had from the late Queen when Meghan made allegations about someone within the royal household asking about the colour of Archie's skin. The Queen said recollections may vary. I think this statement we've had goes much further than that.
0: Meanwhile, King Charles will meet the leaders of several major AI companies later, following concerns about the threat of rogue systems. His Majesty will host executives from firms including Nvidia, Anthropic and OpenAI at a summit in Ayrshire. A life-extending breast cancer drug is now available in the NHS England 2 years after it was rejected for being too expensive. Enhertu can give some patients with incurable breast cancer more time to live. Rapper Macklemore has donated his £750,000 paycheck from Ed Sheeran's US tour to charities supporting Palestinian people. It's after he was dropped as a support act over comments he made on stage about the conflict in Gaza. Manchester United let a two-goal lead slip as they lost 3-2 at home to Brighton and are out of the EFL Cup. Michael Carrick's admitted there's pressure after losing 3 games out of 6 this season.
2: Yeah, that's pretty obvious, isn't it, I think, to say. I totally understand it. We have to accept it. I totally accept it. It's on me, ultimately, you know. What results you get, I'll take that. You take the praise, I'll stand you and take the criticism and the upset. I totally understand it tonight.
0: That's when the football Sunderland returned to European action after 53 years with a 1-0 win against AZ Alkmaar in the Europa League. That's the latest. I'm Barry Weir. Switch Radio
3: weather. Cloudy to start this morning across Birmingham, with a small chance of rain into mid-morning. It should brighten a little later in the morning into a partly cloudy spell before the cloud returns into the afternoon. Temperatures will reach around 17 degrees, so it will feel mild, though generally rather grey under the cloud. Any early rain is likely to ease after midday, leaving a mostly dry but cloudy afternoon, with just a brief window of brighter skies.
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0: Ava Max, My Head and My Heart. Nearly 7 minutes past nine. Thursday morning, Friday Eve. Hope all is well with you. Hope the schoolroom is okay. You've managed to get into work nice and easily. And we're very excited because in this hour, our very special guest will be joining us. Around about half an hour's time. Used to be Tony Gordon in Coronation Street, and he was in Peak Practice as well. And he's starring in 12 Angry Men at the Birmingham Rep starting this Monday, of course. It's Gray O'Brien. Can't wait.
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James Paulson here at 10 o'clock this morning, as always on a Thursday. Some great tunes, some wonderful conversation, and we'll keep you going throughout your Thursday. Stephen Needs will get you to your Thursday evening, 107 Point Drive from 5. Before we are into Rock Night at 7, tell you all about that very shortly.

0: made for Birmingham. It's the award-winning Switch Radio Majestic when he's not worried about Spurs. And Karen Harding with Sweat at 16 minutes past nine here on this Thursday morning. So Stephen Higgs will get you to your Thursday evening on a 7-point drive from five. All of the usual shenanigans. And then we're into Rock Night for a Thursday. It is getting underway at seven with Andy and the Rock Show. The Beer Man is here. The Hard, the Heavy, the Downright Brutal, the Metal Show at 10. And Dave and Sean, We Want Less, the Midnight Broom Cupboard at, yes, you guessed it, midnight.
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0: Switch Radio Breakfast here on this Thursday morning. Hope all is well with you. We're up against the clock, really, because we've got to have enough time to speak to our special guest, Gray O'Brien, star of 12 Angry Men, coming to the Birmingham rep next week. So a very quick twiddle for you. Envision on Twitter and TikTok. There is the cartoon accompaniment. It is bigger than a grey elephant, yet weighs nothing. What is it? It's bigger than a grey elephant, yet weighs nothing. What is it? At @switch_radio on Instagram and or Twitter. There's Facebook too. You can WhatsApp me, Facebook message me, tweet me at BenEllis1982. Also my Instagram address. And don't forget TikTok, Ben.Ellis424. Ben.Ellis424. You got all day to try and figure this out, Birmingham. We'll give you the answer on the show tomorrow morning. And as we always say, the very best of luck to you.
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0: 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And it does bring back memories of the time when Freddie Mercury passed. Queen, The Days of Our Lives.
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0: 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Turning the volume up. This is Santu and Scream.

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Midlands Music Guarantee track number 3 here on Switch Radio Breakfast. Santu and Scream. Sounded very, very loud, didn't it? Great stuff. James Porton has the next one for you at 10:30 this morning. This is Fifth Harmony.

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0: Imagine Dragons and Thunder. Switch Radio Breakfast here on this Thursday morning. Following record-breaking West End seasons, the powerful production of 12 Angry Men is back in session. It's been hailed the classiest, most intelligent drama playing in the West End, bringing the 1957 three-time Academy Award-nominated film, considered one of the greatest must-sees of all time, to the stage. One of the stars of the show, in fact, juror number 8, you might know him as Tony Gordon in Coronation Street, but his real name is Gray O'Brien, and I'm delighted to say he joins me on the line right now. Gray, hi.
1: Hello there. Thanks for having me.
0: Not a problem. Lovely to have you with us. So 12 Angry Men is coming to Birmingham early next week. It's all very exciting.
1: Yeah, Monday at Birmingham Rep. It's a lovely theatre.
0: Certainly is. Have you played Birmingham before, the various theatres?
1: It's the first time last year I did a show called The Croft. And it was the first time. I think the Rep's just opened up as a receiving house, they call it. So it's fun to get to play some of these. It's quite an iconic venue, you know, the Rep.
0: Absolutely. And it's an iconic play.
1: This is very much the case. I personally think it's one of the best plays written. Certainly one of the best films that were.
0: Certainly, ever. Yes.
1: From an actor's point of view, it's just a gift, you know. And to be lucky enough to be asked to play Juror 8, the role that was made famous by Henry Fonda, it's one of those bucket list things, you know. I would like to do that part at some point. So it's a wonderful opportunity. And as I say, from an actor's point of view, to be on stage with 11 other actors, 12 other actors, actually, because we see everything that happens on stage for 2 hours, you know.
0: Yeah.
1: No one leaves, everyone's there, everyone's exposed. It's all a conversation. And it really is, the tension just builds and builds and builds. I just think it's a great piece. I know I'm biased, mm-hmm. but I just think it's a really good piece.
0: And tackling with personal emotions, doubts that people have, prejudices as well. I mean, to think, I mean, you mentioned the film with Mr. Fonda, 1957. I mean, that was before To Kill a Mockingbird even came out. So it was, it's a very significant piece. And don't want to get overly kind of touchy in terms of the way the world is now, but things are cyclical, aren't they, in terms of in terms of the way people see things?
1: I don't even know that it's cyclical, because we seem to be, you know, some 72, 73 years ago since this was written, okay? Mm-hmm. And remember that we're living in an America which is still pretty much segregated at this point, right? So to think that 70 plus years on, and there's a speech where Juror 7 says to juror 11, you know, you come into this country, you come over here, and you know, and you go, oh my God, this is what we're hearing, this is what we're seeing on TV just now, this is happening, and this is happening globally.
0: Yeah.
1: There's a real, very weird thing that's happening in the world just now. Post-COVID, the world has changed very much, and you know, money's harder than ever. It's difficult for people to make a living.

0: And I played the part that Tristan's playing.
1: I see.
0: Right? And he played Juror 3. And the producers, you know, a little bit of something involved in this, thought it would be good fun to kick it up. You know, and it's been really weird for both of us as actors playing different roles in this because, you know, you're going to park what you were doing before and find something in. But, yeah, this character, basically they walk into the room after having listened to 3 days of cross-examination and then they've decided to put them in the jury room and please come to a unanimous decision. It's got to be unanimous. And 11 people put their hands up immediately and say, he's guilty, he's guilty, he's guilty. And juror 8 puts his hand up and says, I don't know if he is. I'm going to say not guilty because I don't know and I'd like to talk about it. And that's all he asks. He doesn't try to change anything. He just says, I'd like to talk about it. And that's what the drama is. That's what the tension is. That's what happens. You're actually putting people in on the spot and saying, well, how do you really feel? How do you feel about this? And why do you feel like that? And, you know, come on. It's a very interesting piece.
1: I love pieces like this, though. I mean, that put people in a situation where their views are challenged. I mean, from a British point of view, I think of an Inspector Calls, if you know what I mean. That kind of thing, which obviously we learnt a lot about at school. And we're talking as well in terms of the who's who of British drama that you're working with here.
0: Yeah, lovely guys. Just a lovely bunch of actors, you know. And it sounds cliched, but, you know, we're 12... We're 12 lovely guys.
1: 12 know? Lovely guys playing 12 angry men. Yeah. I think that's a great tagline.
0: We're just doing this play together. We all know the rules. You know, we're all seasoned professionals. There's I have to say, there's a young guy, Mikael, it's his professional debut. I mean, he made his professional debut last week and we wish him all the power. He's wonderful. But generally, we're a bunch of actors that have been around a long time. We all know our stuff. And we all respect each other fully on stage, and we play a sort of human game of keepy-uppy, you know, a game of catch. That's how this play works. You know, no one gets to go and hide and go off to, oh, I was terrible, I hope I'm better in the next scene. No one gets to hide. You're on, you're exposed, and we all have to help. If any of us drop the ball, we drop the piece. So we're all completely conscious. It's very tiring to that level of concentration, but we respect each other, and that's a great word, respect, because that's what it is. It's just mutual respect. It's like, I love what you did. Bill Ward and I have known each other for long, known about each other, sorry, and I think our paths have crossed a couple of times, but we've never worked together. And it was always one of those things that because we both respect each other very much, and we've come together in this piece, and it's wonderful. You know, we get to battle on stage, and it's a great way to go to work, you know, and enjoy your day.
1: I'm a big believer that the best plays have the shortest runs. And in case of, because we've got Monday to Saturday here, just in Birmingham, this is the opportunity to go and see this. I mean, where else is the play going? Is it touring?
0: Well, you know, we just opened last night in Aberdeen.
1: Okay.
0: And I have to say, Birmingham Rep is one of the few places who's having it for 8 shows. You're getting 8 shows. It's a Tuesday open, and we usually do 7. So we are doing 8 shows. We're up and down the country. We're playing 3 dates in Scotland. We're playing 2 dates in the Republic of Ireland and Northern Ireland and Wales and the rest are English dates. Famous touring dates that we do, you know, these theatres we do. We're taking a play, a West End production, right? And we're taking it out to the masses, and you can get in to see this play, I think, for 30 quid and up, you know? Yeah. Do you know how much it is now to be in town to go and see a play? It's unbelievable. You know, it's frightening. I hear people saying that what they've paid, and I think, oh my God, how can people afford this? We're given the opportunity to bring a really good classic piece of drama, very well staged. It's a very clever production. It was done originally in 2013, so it's the same set. It's the same production values. And it really is, you're getting the chance to come see it. Get to see it.
1: Absolutely. You know,
0: get your teenagers in to see it and let them see what this is about, because they come out going, oh my God, I didn't realise what was going on.
1: Yeah.
0: I mean,
1: you're right about
0: one of those moments, I think.
1: Yeah, you're right about cost, though. People say to me, why do you work in the media? I say, you get into a lot of things for free. That's why I work in the media. There's no doubt about that. But yeah, starting on...
0: You're trying to get into the West End now for free, though.
1: Who knows? If you know the right people.
0: Ridiculous.
1: Absolutely. So 12 Angry Men coming to the Birmingham Rep.

0: but starting this coming Monday, it's been an absolute pleasure to have Gray O'Brien on the show
1: this
0: morning. Good luck with the show, and talk to us again. If something else is coming along, please do come along.
1: Loved it. Thanks very much. Thank you.
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Made for Birmingham, it's the award-winning Switch Radio. How brilliant was Gray O'Brien there? Amazing. 12 Angry Men coming to the Birmingham Rep this Monday. Very short run. Get your tickets from the Birmingham Rep box office. We are out of time. No time for a big finish. But we'll be back tomorrow morning from 7 with Switch Radio Breakfast, including the Super Switch Hour, trying to predict some football scores for the weekend. James Poulton is up next.

0: from the Sky News Centre at 10. Buckingham Palace says grief can cloud reason after allegations made by Princess Diana's brother in a new memoir. Earl Spencer claims the King said we'll forget her soon enough, just days after she died in 1997. Royal journalist India McTaggart says it's unusual to get a statement like this from the palace on this sort of an issue.
1: Buckingham Palace knew they had to respond swiftly and make an exception, and I know it was an exception because I've asked many times for comments on various books and they never give any. And as they said in their statement, as a matter of principle, they do not comment on books, but I think they understood the seriousness of these allegations.
0: Meanwhile, the King will tell AI company bosses later that they need to reassure people that they won't lose control of their lives to autonomous agents. Executives from NVIDIA, Anthropic and OpenAI will be at a summit in Ayrshire to discuss the risks posed by rogue systems. A life-extending breast cancer drug is now available on the NHS in England, 2 years after being rejected over its cost. Enhertu can give patients with incurable breast cancer valuable extra time. Rapper Macklemore has donated his £750,000 paycheck from Ed Sheeran's US tour to charities supporting Palestinians. It's after he was dropped as a support act following comments he made about the war in Gaza. Thomas the Tank Engine is back and he's bringing a new narrator with him.
2: Welcome on board as we kick off an exciting new chapter of Thomas and Friends with an all-new animated series.
0: Henry Golding, who's best known for Crazy Rich Asians and The Gentleman, will tell the locomotive's stories in a new animated YouTube series. The famous trains entertained children for 80 years now. And British men's tennis doubles player Joe Salisbury has announced his retirement from the sport. He steps away, having become Great Britain's most successful men's doubles player in the Open era, with 4 Grand Slam men's titles and 2 mixed doubles. That's the latest. I'm Barry Weir.
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4: This morning, a mild, cloudy start across Birmingham, with temperatures around 14 degrees and a modest chance of a passing shower. It stays mainly cloudy into the afternoon, with highs near 17 degrees and only a low risk of rain. Later this evening, the cloud cover will persist, and temperatures ease back into the mid-teens. Overall, expect a steady grey day with little change through tonight. No significant breaks of sunshine are expected.
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Live poolside, Tenerife, live from Tenerife. Hello there, and welcome to the fantastic first time, the Thursday brunch show. Yes, it's James here. You thought you got rid of me for a week, didn't you? No, by the wonders and magic of radio, you are here with me in Tenerife. Just close your eyes and you'll be there. Mickey Hills, that was the fantastic Don Henley and the voice of some of your list of gems of Thursday morning, Thursday brunch show. We've got fantastic music as always. We've got a look back today in music. We've got celebrity birthdays. Don't forget, I brought him all the way from that there London. Sir Michael Caine with his fun facts of the day. So let's keep it going with a bit of Massive Attack and Unfinished Sympathy. Yes.

Yes, dos du bono, por favor, thank you. I was just getting my order in at the waiter. Thank you very much, mate. Yeah, we are live here in Tenerife, poolside, a beautiful, beautiful summer's day. Wishing you all back in England. Never mind. Yes, but you're here with me, aren't you? Yes, and you've got me for the next 2 hours. Let's have a look, see what's coming up today on Switch Radio. Well, before me, you had Mr. Breakfast himself, Mr. Ben Ellis. Thank you very much, Ben. Now you've got me, Holiday Jimbo, between 10 and 12. Then the very, very nice Lily Ravenhill, between 12 and 2. Then it's Switch Mix. And then it is Fun and Jokes with Andy Noakes with 107 Point Drive. I'm sure that will catch on. Andy's going to go, oh, can I have that? I'm like, no, that's mine. Right then, let's Asake and Worship. Yes.

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Yeah, Calvin Harris featuring Ellie Goulding there. And I need your love. I need some more sunscreen, yes. Anyway, we are live here at the Pool Bar in Tenerife. Yes, just imagine that. Yes, you're listening to James here on a Thursday morning, the Thursday brunch show. Yes, I don't forget my loyal listeners. I never, never, never even turn my back on you guys. Right then, if you're sitting around this weekend, I'm certain that we've got fantastic live, beautiful football commentary coming your way from an award-winning, ladies and gentlemen, award-winning sports team, and they'll be here this weekend, so stay tuned for those guys. Right then, bit of Post Malone and Guy for that.

0: Yeah, that was Corey Larae. And outside, yes, it's beautiful outside. It is beautiful where I am. Wherever you are, never mind. But just pretend you're sitting sipping sangria here in Tenerife. Fantastic. Oh, I think I might go karaokeing tonight. Yes. Tell you all about it next week. Right then, it's time for this hour's Midlands Music Guarantee here on Switch. And if you know here on Switch, we should know by now that we love it at all, then nothing better than to champion local music legends and promote up-and-coming artists from around this region of ours, the West Midlands, or back at home. And it's King Riz and Human One. Me, just about.
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Yeah, that was King Riz with Human, and that was this hour's Midlands Music Guarantee here on Switch. You're listening to James here, live from Tenerife. Yes, yes, yes, of course you are. Yeah, of course you are. I wish I could have you with me here, but never mind. You are here in spirit. And if it is your birthday, then you will be sharing your birthday with... Let's have a look at the birthdays. It's Thursday the 17th of September. And it's Australian film director Romeo and Juliet, Moulin Rouge, Baz Luhrmann. And he, and it's Paul Feig's birthday, American television producer and film director, Freaks and Geeks, Bridesmaids and all that. And as I say, happy birthday from all here on Switch Radio to you, if it's your birthday. Right then, Third Eye Blind, and a bit like myself, Semi-Charmed Life.

0: Gracie Abrams and Look at My Life. Yeah, Look at My Life. 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

I bet I'll be dancing to that bit later. That was Steps and Scared of the Dark. You're listening to James here, the Thursday Morning Thursday Brunch Show. Let's have a look back today in music today, shall we? And it is 17th of September. Let's go back to 76, right then. With the Sex Pistols played a concert for the inmates of Chelmsford Prison in Essex. Oh dear. Controversially, the performance was released as an album in 1990, featuring

Big shout out to Dan there from the Sheldon Hall. He likes his Coldplay. And that's it for the first hour. For the first hour, at least. I'm not going anywhere. And I don't think you should either, because we've got fantastic music. Don't forget me good old mate, me good old mucker, Sir Mock again. We've flown him all out. All expenses paid. Not... Oh, I've paid him anyway. Yes, so we'll be here on the other side of the news bulletin with fantastic music and me good old mate Sir Mock again with his fun facts of the day. So don't you go changing, and I'll see you in a bit.

0: From the Sky News Centre at 11, Buckingham Palace is pushing back hard on allegations in a new book by the brother of the late Princess Diana. Earl Spencer claims that just days after his sister died in 1997, the now King told him, "Rest assured, we'll forget about her soon enough." A spokesperson for His Majesty says the pain of fraternal grief can cloud reason, affect judgment, and colour memory. Jenny Bond is a former royal correspondent.
1: If they just let that lie, then that's what the vast majority of the public would believe. I think they did have to counter, because recollections clearly here do vary, and recollections here are varying with bells on.
0: Meanwhile, the King will tell AI company bosses later that they need to reassure people they won't lose control of their lives to autonomous agents. He's hosting a summit involving some of the biggest players in the sector. The EU is outlining what it's planning to do to help keep children safe online. The measures include banning under-13s from social media. A life-extending breast cancer drug is now available on the NHS in England, 2 years after it was rejected for being too expensive. Enhertu can give some patients with incurable breast cancer more time to live. Dr. Simon Vincent from Breast Cancer Now and says the announcement's a reminder to keep checking your breasts.
2: Many people will know that a lump might be a symptom of breast cancer, but there are other symptoms as well. It could be a swelling, it could be a redness around the nipple. So it's really important that women are aware of their changes. And if there's anything at all that you're worried about, go and see your GP and get it checked out.
0: Tennis player Joe Salisbury has announced his retirement from the sport. He's Great Britain's most successful men's doubles player in the Open era. And sales are up at Debenhams, meaning it's back into profit for the past 6 months. The retailer expects earnings to continue to improve after efforts to cut costs as part of a turnaround plan. That's the latest. I'm Barry Weir.
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4: This morning, a mild, cloudy start across Birmingham, with temperatures around 14 degrees and a modest chance of a passing shower. It stays mainly cloudy into the afternoon, with highs near 17 degrees and only a low risk of rain. Later this evening, the cloud cover will persist, and temperatures ease back into the mid-teens. Overall, expect a steady grey day with little change through tonight. No significant breaks of sunshine are expected.
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0: sun.
1: Yeah, that's really got me in the mood, that has, right? And Hugel, Ultranate, and Moving to the Sun. I think I will be, yes. I think I'll be looking around a few places to see how I can move out here. Right, anyway, you're listening to James here on a Thursday Morning Thursday Brunch Show, and it's the second hour of the fantastic, the award-winning, well, soon-to-be award-winning Thursday Brunch here on Thursday on Switch Radio. Right then, we've got fantastic music as always, and don't forget, no expense spared. We've flown him all out, all expenses paid. Sir Michael Caine with his fun facts of the day will be here a bit later on. Yes, he's just sunning himself on the beach. There he is. You all right? Yes, I can see him. Yes, very, very good. Building some sandcastles. Fantastic. Right then, bit of Mimi Webb and Good Without.

Yeah, that was Mimi Webb and Good Without. You're listening to JMC on a Thursday morning, Thursday brunch. I hope your Thursday's ticking over nicely back in good old Blighty. Yes, I'm out here in Tenerife. Fantastic. Yes, I'll probably come back red as a lobster or a London bus, whichever wish you like to say. I hope you're having a fantastic Thursday. And yes, if you're sitting around this afternoon, should I go on YouTube? Should I go on TikTok? No. You go on www.switchradio.co.uk, and not only will you find this Switch Radio uploader, you'll find loads of news, reviews, and fantastic interviews. So do that. I have told you. Right then, better Tom Walker, and wait for you.

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1: Right then, that was The Vamps and Demi Lovato and Somebody to You. You're listening to James here, the Thursday Morning Thursday Brunch Show. Yes, I've just had my brunch. Very, very nice. Yes, managed to catch a few Villa games out here. Yes, very, very nice. Mixed it with the locals, but enough about that. And I shall tell you all about it when I return next week. Right then, you're listening to James here, the Thursday Morning Thursday Brunch Show. Let's have a bit of Callum Beattie and Let Me Fall.

0: was Lamar and The Way Love Goes. 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It's time for this hour's Midlands Music Guarantee here on Switch. 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And this hour's one is from Big Special and, what I add, Desperate Breakfast.
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That was a big, special and desperate breakfast, and that was this hour's Midlands Music Guarantee here on Switch. 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Hope your Thursday's ticking over nicely, whatever it is that you're doing, up and about, or maxing and relaxing. I've just looked at the weather, and... less said about that, the better, I believe. Right then, anyway, I think I've mentioned the holiday enough now, otherwise the brass will be on to me. Anywho, let's have a bit of Sam Smith and My Guy. There he is.

0: Yeah, that was Romado. Yeah, as Rodney Truster says, Romado. And High Hopes 3000, you're listening to James here at Thursday Morning, the Thursday Brunch Show. And now it's time for this hour's Midlands Magazine.
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Fantastic there, Tears for Fears. Big shout out to Brad from Sheldon. He loves his 80s, and Tony there from the Sheldon all. Right back in Blighty. You're listening to James here, a Thursday morning, Thursday brunch show live from Tenerife. And it's that time of day again. Oh, yes, it is, folks. We've flown him out. Oh, yes, we were out on the town last night, ripping it up. Real boy. Right then, it's Michael Kane with his fun facts of the day. All right, Mike? Fantastic. Yeah, you're all right. Nice and warm for you. You topped up your tan. Brilliant. Loving those Bermuda shorts you got there, Mike. Fantastic. I'll go and get your Cuba Libre, and I'll be back in a bit. Okie dokie. Hello, Jimbo. Yes, thank you for inviting me. It's very nice. Hello, my name is Michael Kane, live from Tenerife. Now, I'm on my holidays, but for you, I will do my fun, amazing facts. These you can tell your boyfriend, your girlfriend, whoever you bump into on the bus. Now, as I always say, please do not take offence. Once you've told someone on the bus, they get up and move away. They are merely spreading a good word. Right, it says here, Buzz Aldrin, you know, the second man to ever walk on the step on the moon in 1969, actually wet himself. I'm not surprised, whilst walking on the surface. And in ancient Egypt, the word for cat was actually pronounced meow. Would you, Adam and Eve, it? Right then, I shall now go back to the pool and wish you all back in Blighty a blooming good day. Thank you very much. Fantastic, Mike, as always. Right then, Brandon Flowers and Plans. Yes, got some of those. 1, 2.

Oh my goodness gracious, would you look at the time, would you look at the time, dear listener. That's it for me. I know. Please don't cry and please don't write into the show demanding more and more of me. Oh, the men in the white coats have tracked me down. Oh dear. So they've got a padded cell for me here in Tenerife. Oh, that's nice. So I can listen to as much Rolling Stones as I want. Oh, I've missed that. Right then, don't you worry, I'll be here same time next week for fantastic music as always. And we could all make Sir Michael Caine with these fun facts of the day. So you have a brilliant Thursday, fantastic Friday, roll on the weekend, and I shall be back on good old Terra Firma in Blighty next week. Right then, see you next week. Daddy bye.

0: From the Sky News Centre at midday, Princess Diana's brother claims the then Prince Charles told him she would be forgotten soon enough in the days after her death. Earl Spencer says the comment came during a heated row over William and Harry walking behind their mother's coffin. Buckingham Palace says grief can cloud reason, affect judgment and colour memory. Jack Royston from Newsweek says the unusually direct palace response is significant.
1: The royal family has been on the record to journalists for years, dating back decades, that they never respond to books, and they didn't respond to Prince Harry, but they have chosen to respond to this, and they have basically poured a lot of fuel on the fire.
0: Meanwhile, King Charles is hosting a meeting of artificial intelligence bosses and will say the technology is deeply concerning. His Majesty wants executives to make sure systems don't allow us to lose our humanity. Some breaking news, and the Bank of England decided to keep interest rates unchanged at 3.75%. That's despite inflation in the UK rising to 3.1% yesterday. A new drug for breast cancer patients could give people an extra 7 months of life compared to chemotherapy. The treatment's now been approved by the NHS in England. Macklemore's donating his entire earnings from Ed Sheeran's tour to charities supporting Palestinian people. The rapper's made the £750,000 pledge after being dropped as a support act for comments he made about the conflict in Gaza. The British singer claims it was the promoter who made that decision. Tour expert Ray Waddell says it's a very unique situation.
2: Well, money is power, and if you're paying for everything, yes, you can make that call, but almost without exception, the promoter wants to do what the artists want. Artists lead the business.
0: And a river that's home to around 500 crocodiles has been cleared to host Olympic and Paralympic rowing and canoeing events at the 2032 Brisbane Games. The course is on the Fitzroy River, and it passed an assessment which didn't consider the reptiles. That's the latest. I'm Barry Weir.
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4: A mild, cloudy start to the day across Birmingham this morning, staying mostly overcast into the afternoon, with highs near 17 degrees. There's only a small chance of a brief shower into the afternoon, most likely isolated rather than widespread. Later tonight, the cloud breaks away, leaving a clear evening and overnight lows dipping to about 14 degrees. Overall, it will feel mild for the time of year, with cloud giving way to clear skies after dark.
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Well, good afternoon. You're listening to Switch Radio Made for Birmingham with me, Scott Morgan. Oh, yes, I am back. I have been away for, I think it's about 3 or 4 weeks now, so absolute apologies for the sudden kind of disappearance in me. I will get into that in a bit, but it's good to be back on the show. Coming up as normal, we are back to normal scheduled programming for Thursday afternoons here on Switch with me. In a moment, I'll be doing This Day in Music History. Coming up as well throughout the show, Top of the Ones. 5 shows from the last 5 decades will all go head to head, but only one will come out on top as the winner. I've got a fun fact for you, of course, near the end of the show as well. Albums of the 2020s, an amazing songs from Film Choice as well, which I think you're all going to love. And of course, in between that, amazing music and lots of chats from me. So stay tuned, lots and lots to come. Let's kick off the music though still. I've got some Miles Smith and Lifetime.

Well, of course, we start off the show with this day in music history. Are we talking about all things in the world of music that took place on this very day? So the 17th of September, obviously back in their said years. And there is some really interesting stuff to get through today. In 2022, Yellow Card, who broke up in 2017, regroup to play Riot East in Chicago. They quickly learn that a new generation has discovered them, so they make a reunion permanent and tour the following year to bigger crowds than they've ever had before. In 2009, Avril Lavigne and Sum 41's member got their separated ways after their marriage since 2006. And in 1982, Pink Floyd's double album The Wall makes it to the big screen as a feature-length musical. Few expected this sprawling concept album to be turned into a feature film, but it did very, very well indeed. Directed by Alan Parker, and animated as well, it was an absolute kind of cult hit. Now, do you know what? I want to rock out to a bit of Avril Lavigne this afternoon, so that is what I'm going to play for you right now, here on Switch Radio, made for Birmingham.

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So a little One Direction there with Story of My Life. They were sort of rumoured to be potentially having a reunion tour this year. I don't know if you saw this a week or so ago. Actually, I think it was more recent than that. There was a kind of interlude video they used on one of their tours, which had them like, drawn on circular kind of spiral eyes. And then there was some teasing going on online of another One Direction thing that was related to it. So people thought a potential reunion was on the cards. But it was actually just Harry Styles announcing some more dates for his sold-out Wembley Stadium tour. He's doing another three, I think, next year in the summer in London. So looking forward to that. If you've not gone, I recommend it, because I bet it is amazing. I've not been personally, but I know some friends who have been all my days. They've had a cracking time. So I might look into tickets.

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1: Oh, it's been a while. Come on then, let's have a Midlands Music Guarantee from me, Scott Morgan, on Switch Radio, made for Birmingham. Well, let me tell you what the Midlands Music Guarantee is first, in case you don't know what it is, and I'm going to refresh my memory as well. No, I'm joking. I know what it is. And it is one of the best bits that we do here on the station, because here at Switch Radio, we love to champion amazing local music. Now, that could be, you know, new and coming artists from around the region, you know, unsigned, brand new and fresh out the box as you could possibly be. Or, of course, the artists that have come and gone in the past, the legends that have paved the way for many others, including Jamelia, Beverly Knight, Duran Duran, Ozzy Osbourne, just to name a few. Now, the artist that I've got for you now is an oldie as well. UB40 are a reggae and pop band who formed in Birmingham back in December of 1978. The group have had more than 50 singles hit the charts in the UK, and they have achieved considerable international success. They have been nominated for Best Reggae Album 4 times at the Grammys, and in 1984 were nominated for Best British Group at the Brit Awards. Over their career, they have sold more than 70 million records.

There we go. UB40 there, the Midlands Music Ground Tea for this hour. That was My Way of Thinking. Now, don't forget, if you yourself are a budding new artist or you know someone who's in a band or a singer and they're looking to get their, you know, their kind of first radio play, then look no further. 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That is your chance to get your music played on Birmingham's biggest and best local radio station. 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All you need to do is fill in some details, and then if accepted, you can have your music played alongside some of the biggest names in music. I am-

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Benson Boone on the time of my life here on Switch Radio, made for Birmingham. Oh, that is sounding fresh this afternoon. Hope you're all doing well. Like I said earlier, well, the weekend is coming, don't worry. A little bit left on my show, and then obviously you've got Friday and the weekend is here, and I cannot wait myself, to be honest. I am going out and I'm looking forward to it. Now it is time to do songs from film. It's one of my favourite parts of the show here on Switch, and it's basically where I pick a song from a film, you know, iconic, maybe not, whatever, talk about it a bit, and then we listen to it in full together. So Hard Sun is a song by Eddie Vedder, which was originally by Gordon Peterson. The song was re-recorded by Eddie Vedder and used on the soundtrack to the Into the Wild film. Now, Into the Wild is a biographical adventure drama film from 2007. It was directed by Sean Penn and starred Emily Hischer, William Hurst, Vince Vaughn, and Kristen Stewart, and many more. It's a great, great film. Highly recommend it. But yeah, this is a song from it. So this is Eddie Vedder with Hard Sun.

Well, part one is nearly over of the show, but don't worry, come back, because there's lots to come in the next bit. In the next hour, what have I got for you? Songs? No, done that. Oh, can you tell it's my first week back after a while off? And speaking of that, I will tell you in the next hour the reasons why I've been away, you know, give you a bit of an insight into my life. Also coming up as well will be Top of the Ones, of course, on some albums of the 2020s, so stay tuned.

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0: From the Sky News Centre at 1, the Bank of England's kept the base rate of interest at 3.75% despite yesterday's jump in inflation. The decision was split, with six policymakers voting to hold and three wanting rates increased to 4%. Higher rates can curb inflation by making borrowing more expensive and dampening spending. Independent economist Julian Jessop says he'd have voted for a rise.
1: The inflation has been above target for most of the last 5 years. I think the excuse that this is just another temporary shock is beginning to wear increasingly thin. And personally, I would have voted to raise rates today.
0: The family of Nicholas Brandram have insisted he was not the so-called Putney pusher. They also say the 44-year-old took his own life after months of immense pressure caused by a Metropolitan Police investigation. He was arrested in June in connection with the 2017 incident where a woman was pushed into the path of a bus in southwest London. Ireland won't take part in next year's Eurovision. Broadcaster RTE says it'll continue its boycott of the song contest because of what it calls the ongoing loss of life in Gaza. Two Britons are among three people killed after a light aircraft crashed into a mountainside in the Swiss Alps. Swiss investigators are now working to establish the cause. Princess Diana's brother claims the then Prince Charles told him she would be forgotten soon enough in the days after her death. Buckingham Palace has cast doubt on Earl Spencer's recollection, saying grief can cloud reason, affect judgment and colour memory. Jack Royston from Newsweek says the unusually direct palace response is pretty significant.
2: The royal family has been on the record to journalists for years, dating back decades, that they never respond to books, and they didn't respond to Prince Harry's, but they have chosen to respond to this, and they have basically poured a lot of fuel on the fire.
0: And Madonna's making her MTV Video Music Awards comeback after 23 years. The pop icon will open this year's show in Los Angeles. That's the latest. I'm Barry Weir. Switch Radio
3: weather. A mild, cloudy start to the day across Birmingham this morning, staying mostly overcast into the afternoon, with highs near 17 degrees. There's only a small chance of a brief shower into the afternoon, most likely isolated rather than widespread. Later tonight, the cloud breaks away, leaving a clear evening and overnight lows dipping to about 14 degrees. Overall, it will feel mild for the time of year, with cloud giving way to clear skies after dark.
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That is an absolute throwback. That is Danny Minogue versus Flower Power. You Won't Forget About Me from 2004. Oh my days. From 2004, that's taking me right back and making me feel very old as well. I'm pretty certain Danny Minogue recently teased some new music. I swear I saw it on social media, but I don't feel like I've seen it released. I thought it was going to be coming very soon, so maybe I'll go and check that out after the show. Anyway, welcome back, of course. Lots to come in the last hour. What are we doing? I've got for you albums of the 2020 in a minute. We'll talk about one of the latest albums that's been out in the last few years and play a track from that. And of course, near the end of the show, Top of the Ones, where five songs from the last five decades go head to head.

Strokes here on Switch Radio, made for Birmingham, with me, Scott Morgan. Now, let me crack on into the second hour of the show, and we are going straight in to albums of the 2020s. Now, with this part of the show is where I wanted to kind of, you know, dive into the world of music a bit more. I don't know about you, I always grew up listening to Now albums, buying CD singles, watching Top of the Pops or whatever kind of music show on television, and never really appreciating a full body of work by my favourite artists. You know, they spent maybe a year or two putting together an amazing album, and I'm just there listening to the singles. But oh my days, I'm jumping back into it. I've been doing it even more recently, and I hope you have been too, and you've been keeping up with it, because that's what this part of the show is. I'm going to talk to you about an album, play you a track from it, which hopefully will inspire you to kind of, you know, go and listen to more of it and kind of open your eyes a bit and your ears. So the track I've got for you, well, the artist as well, is Youngblood, and is his third studio album, which was a self-titled record, also called Youngblood. The album was released around this time back in 2022. It received generally positive reviews from many, and it got a 4 out of 5 stars from the NME, the Independent and the AllMusic upon its release. He also toured the album worldwide, which was an amazing kind of, you know, leg of shows that he did. And he also did a headline festival as well. You know, he does like his annual festival every year, which is just amazing. So yes, Youngblood, that is this week's album song of the 2020s. So I've got for you Zombie. Have a listen, you know, sit back, relax, just take it in. And if you like the sound of it, I highly recommend going checking out the rest of the album, because it is great.

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Teddy Swims and The Door here on Switch Radio made for Birmingham. You're listening to me, Scott Morgan. Oh, yes. And as I mentioned earlier, yes, I've been away for a while from the station. I've had to kind of take some time back and, you know, I wasn't really able to do the show, to be honest. If you've kind of been listening to me for a while now, you know that my voice, you probably can already tell that it's been very, very different throughout this show. And that's because I was waiting for a second surgery. And, you know, about 5 weeks ago or so, I was doing a show and I just couldn't really get through it. I was finding it very exhausting and very tiring just to, you know, speaking for kind of 2 hours. It's a lot to kind of do in one go. So, yeah, I took some time away from the studio because I just thought, you know what, I can't really do this until I've had this operation. So, yes, that was about 4 weeks ago. No. The operation, sorry, was about a week ago, maybe a week and a half ago now. So, yes, as you can tell, I'm sounding amazing. It went very, very well indeed. Like I said, it was operation 2 of 2, and the doctor was able to kind of clear out the infection I had on my vocal cords, which is what's been causing my voice to sound very, very different. But obviously, I don't know what's going to happen next. I have a follow-up in about 5 weeks now. To see what's next. Hopefully it's all good. There might be more surgeries in the future. I don't know. It's all kind of, you know, I've got to play it by ear with this one. So yes, but I'm back for now, feeling great, feeling grand. I'm so happy to be back. It's unreal. And to be able to talk properly as well. I've had a lot of change and compliments from friends and co-workers and some people I've known because I've had this infection now for about maybe 6 months or longer. Some people have only known me with that voice. This is my normal voice. So it was very weird for them to kind of hear me like this for the first time. But yes, I am back. I'm in full swing. I can't wait to continue doing the show. I've missed you and I hope you've missed me. I've really missed doing the show. So yes, I'm really excited to be back. I'll be obviously back every Thursday, 12 till 2. That is where you're going to catch me, Scott Morgan, here on Switch Radio made for Birmingham. So thank you so much for being patient while I've been away. It's been hard, but yes, I'm back. And thank you to the team here at Switch Radio. They let me obviously have some time off, which, I mean, of course they were going to do. They're lovely people. They're not evil. But do you know what I mean? It was the kind of like, oh, you know, take as long as you need, which I really, really appreciated. But I'm glad to be back doing the show. Anyway, I'm going to stop talking. It's been a while. Let's keep up some music. Let's get the vibes going because the weekend is almost here. This is Jungle and Someday, Somewhere.

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2: 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It is where we here at Switch Radio champion amazing local music. Now, that could be, you know, any of the legends that have come before. I've said it before, Ozzy Osbourne, Jamelia. There are so many that have come from the West Midlands and the surrounding areas. But of course, it is also brand new music, and that is what I've got for you right now. Ewan White is a singer, songwriter and multi-instrumentalist from Birmingham. He is making waves in the music scene after years of honouring his craft as a session player for renowned acts like Easy Life and Naughty Boy. Ewan has now stepped into the spotlight as a solo artist, and I've got one of his great new singles that he has released. It's called Can't Get Close. So have a listen, let me know your thoughts, please. You can contact me on Facebook or Instagram, of course. 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

Well, we're in the final stretch of the show, and that can only be one thing if you are a regular listener, but if not, let me tell you what it is. It is time for Top of the One. With Top of the Ones, it is where I've picked five tracks for the last 5 decades. They're all going to go head to head, and they were all released around this time back in their said years. So yes, they're all going to go head to head, but only one will come out on top as the winner for this afternoon. Let me tell you where we could be going. We could be going back to the 80s with some UB40 and Red Red Wine. Maybe the 90s and Culture Beat with Mr. Vain. Maybe the noughties with the Pussycat Dolls and Doncha. The not so long ago 2010s with Sagala and Easy Love. Or maybe the more recent 2020s with K-pop Demon Hunters and Golden. So let's put them all into a computer and see what the Switch Ready Computer is going to pick this afternoon. Now, it's been a while, but let me say my regular thing I say every week. I'd love to play all 5 of these songs back to back, but the show would overrun, I would get told off, and I'm pretty certain, the presenters after me would not be in me.

Right, we're near the end of the show, and that means one thing and one thing only. I've got a fun fact. So when I started doing this, I never knew how to end the show. And you know what? I was like, what do I do? And I had this book at home. It was, you know, like 101 interesting facts. So I thought, oh, I'll bring it in with me. And I've been reading from them ever since. I'm on book number four now, guys. The book number four is massive. So I'm still going strong with it. But this is this week's fact for you. Somewhere between 50% and 80% of the Earth's living organisms are in the ocean. That is mental. Can you believe that? You know, all the kind of living organisms you think, oh, we know on land, that is crazy. Anyway, that is my fun fact for you this afternoon. Do that information what you will. You know, tell your family members, your friends, your co-workers, or completely ignore me. I don't mind. It's absolutely fine. I'm going to leave you now with one more song. So yeah, enjoy. I will see you next week again. Like I said, 12 till 2 every Thursday. Scott Morgan, that is me. I'm here every week. So come and check me out again.

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0: from the Sky News Centre at 2. The Bank of England's kept the cost of borrowing on hold at 3.75%, but issued strong hints we should expect increases in the coming months. It's after yesterday's jump in inflation. Our economics editor Ed Conway says we shouldn't be fooled into thinking nothing has changed.
1: They think inflation is going to get up to 4% next year. They think that the Ofgem price cap, that's going up by 24%. And when you look at all of that, the bank is signalling that it is ready to deal with that higher inflation.
0: The King's warned AI could be used in potentially catastrophic ways as he acknowledged developers' recent concerns about its ability to take life.
2: There seems urgency in adequately considering the existential dangers of such technologies falling into the wrong hands. Surely then we need sufficient means of control before it is all too late.
0: His Majesty's addressed tech bosses at Dumfries House in Ayrshire. Meanwhile, Princess Diana's brother claims the King told him she would be forgotten soon enough during a row over her funeral. Buckingham Palace says grief can cloud reason and colour memory. A life-extending breast cancer drug is now available on the NHS in England 2 years after it was rejected for being too expensive. Enhertu can give some patients more time to live. Dr. Simon Vincent is from Breast Cancer Now.
3: Many people will know that a lump might be a symptom of breast cancer, but there are other symptoms as well. It could be a swelling, it could be a redness around the nipple. So it's really important that women are aware of their changes.
0: The family of a man found dead at his home this week have insisted he wasn't the so-called Putney pusher. They say Nicholas Brandrum endured months of pressure after a woman was shoved into the path of a London bus in 2017. And Ireland's continuing its boycott of Eurovision over Israel's participation. Broadcaster RTE says it won't take part next year. That's the latest. I'm Anna Bates.
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1: You're both on the same road. Same tarmac, same rules. Just a different number of wheels. Motorbikes aren't in your way. They're on their way, just like you. So use your mirrors. Check before you maneuver. And be aware of motorbikes. Because when we look out for each other, everyone gets where they're going safely. Motorbike safety. It's on all of us. National Highways.
2: Oh. Animals can't speak to drivers. But if they could, they would be asking us, telling us by the sounds of it, to put our litter and fruit waste in the bin. Because roadside litter kills an estimated 3 million animals every year. No wonder they sound miffed. So let's lend them a paw. Let's take our rubbish with us and bin it properly. National Highways. And what's that? They said thanks very much.
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0: from the Sky News Centre at 3. The Bank of England's given strong hints about likely interest rate rises in the coming months, despite keeping the cost of borrowing on hold. The base rate remains 3.75%. Yesterday, figures showed a rise in inflation in August, and the central bank's governor, Andrew Bailey, says everyone's watching the impact of the Iran war on fuel prices.
1: So far, that feed-through has been quite subdued, but it is early days. Unfortunately, the longer these high energy prices go on, the more difficult this becomes, and we've flagged this very clearly today.
0: The father of a three-year-old found dead in a pond in Suffolk says he was the sweetest and most innocent little boy. Noah Wood's dad, Reese, has also expressed a heartfelt thank you to the hundreds of volunteers who helped look for him. Health Secretary Yvette Cooper says a lot of work's been done to ensure a life-extending drug for breast cancer patients in England can now be used on the NHS. 2 years ago, the watchdog rejected Enhertu for being too expensive.
2: The government has now changed some of the rules that affect NICE and means they can better take account of the benefits of drugs like this. I think that's really important. I think it's been really helpful to see some of the changes that mean this drug can now be used and make a real difference.
0: It can help women live around 7 months longer than those having chemotherapy. The King is bringing together AI bosses at a summit in Ayrshire. He says we need to make sure the rapid development of AI doesn't cause society to lose humanity. Macklemore's donating his entire earnings from Ed Sheeran's tour to charities supporting Palestinian people. The rapper was dropped as a support act over comments he made about the war in Gaza. And a river that's home to around 500 crocodiles has been cleared to host Olympic and Paralympic rowing and canoe events. The course passed an assessment for the 2032 Brisbane Games. That's the latest. I'm Anna Bates.
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4: Is the sound of your mates alive? 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Is the sound of saying, I got you, mate? Is the sound of mates enjoying even more of this? Is the sound of mates getting home instead of here? Click your seatbelt, because you're twice as likely to be killed or seriously injured if you don't think.
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0: from the Sky News Centre at 4. The Bank of England's kept the cost of borrowing on hold but issued a warning about surging energy bills. It's predicting inflation will continue to rise while gas and electricity tariffs could leap by almost a quarter. For now, the base rate of interest remains at 3.75% but could go up in the coming months. Economist Ben Caswell says everything hangs on the Iran war and how it impacts fuel prices.
1: If they remain elevated for longer, that pass-through is more likely to happen. So they're going to be on watch for seeing what happens towards energy prices looking forward.
0: A three-year-old's been described by his dad as the sweetest and most innocent little boy after his body was found in a lake in Suffolk. More than 1,000 members of the public joined Tuesday's search for Noah Woods. Reverend Chris Willis is a local vicar.
2: I have never seen community rally, and not just the immediate community of Prantham, which is amazing, but then joined by, if you like, a wider community as people shared that desire to help. I think it's unprecedented. There's an amazing positivity. Obviously, desperately sad outcome.
0: Police say human remains found in woodland following a wildfire in southwest London are those of a woman who disappeared nearly 7 years ago. Joanne Sheen was last seen in 2019. A life-extending drug has been approved for breast cancer patients on the NHS in England. The treatment can give people close to 7 extra months on average, compared with those who had chemotherapy. The family of a man accused of being the so-called Putney pusher says he took his own life due to a police investigation. The Met's referred itself to the police watchdog. And time's up. If you were hoping to register for Oasis tickets for their newly announced 2027 tour, Noel and Liam Gallagher are returning to the home of some of their most famous concerts, Nebworth Park, where a purpose-built campsite and dedicated train services will help manage the crowds. That's the latest. I'm Anna Bates.
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0: From the Sky News Centre at 5. The Bank of England's kept the cost of borrowing on hold but issued strong hints we should expect increases in the coming months. Policymakers voted to keep the base rate of interest at 3.75%. That's despite yesterday's jump in inflation. Our economics editor Ed Conway says we shouldn't be fooled into thinking nothing has changed.
1: They think inflation is going to get up to 4% next year. They think that the Ofgem price cap, that's going up by 24%. And when you look at all of that, the bank is signalling that it is ready to deal with that higher inflation.
0: A dad has paid tribute to his sweetest and most innocent little boy after Noah Wood's body was found in a Suffolk pond. More than 1,000 people joined the search after he went missing in Brantham on Tuesday. The King has raised concerns of existential danger if artificial intelligence goes rogue during a speech to tech bosses. He's met leading AI executives at a summit in Ayrshire, where he urged them to ensure developments in the sector don't come at the risk of safety.
2: The task before you is not merely to advance a technology, but to ensure that it remains firmly in the service of humanity, community, and the natural world.
0: He also praised the technology for its immense capacity to improve and save life. It's been confirmed the remains of a woman missing since 2019 have been found after a wildfire in southwest London. A man's been arrested. The Metropolitan Police has referred itself to the watchdog over its contact with a man accused of being the so-called Putney Pusher. Nicholas Brandrum, who was suspected of pushing a woman into the path of a bus in London in 2017, was found dead on Tuesday. And the registration deadline has passed for fans hoping to see Oasis on tour next year. Anyone hoping for fixed price tickets needed to have signed up by 4 o'clock today. That's the latest. I'm Anna Bates. Switch Radio
3: weather. Light rain is moving through Birmingham this afternoon, bringing a damp spell for a time. Into the evening, the rain eases and skies become partly cloudy, with temperatures easing from highs near 17 degrees into the mid-teens. Later tonight, it turns clear, giving a pleasant, quiet night as temperatures fall to around 13 heading into tomorrow morning. Tomorrow starts clear and calm, so the day should feel mild and settled after this afternoon's rain.
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It is the 17th of September. It's a Thursday. 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

Right. Happy birthday to my very good friend Jamie. Celebrating his special day today. Just had a baby boy as well. Big old day in their household. Does make me think whether or not I'll be appointed godfather to that child as well. I mean, let's be honest. They'd be lucky to have me because I'm cool. And I'll definitely take them to all the gigs that their parents won't because their parents don't like gigs. Anyway, happy birthday, Jimma. Enjoy your special day. And as a gentle reminder to my friend that forgot to wish me a happy birthday, I've used my extensive platform across the second city to wish you one. So I'm definitely one up there, Birmingham, aren't I? Right, let's get you home. I'm called Stephen Higgs. This is Switch Radio's 107.5.

It's Lime Garden on Switch Radio. That is new. It's called Cross My Heart. Got Nina Cherry's Daughter on the way for you. Use your stuff tonight then. 80s number ones all week this week on karaoke. You got a joke du jour, a new Sick of It song that we debuted last night, and a classic rhythm method from 6:30.

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Some great news here in Birmingham. The Tilt-A-Whirl is marking 100 years since its debut at Minnesota State Fair. The iconic spinning ride first appeared in 1926. It was invented by Herbert Sellner after an earlier water ride concept failed. Its cars pivot on a circular track that's powered by 7 motors with gravity and rider weight, creating the unpredictable spins that give the ride its name. No thank you. Fairgoers say it remains a favourite across all generations, with many calling it a family tradition. And operators note that the basic design has changed very little in a century, and the ride continues to draw long queues at fairs across the United States. Now, this year's anniversary has drawn extra attention at the Minnesota State Fair, where the original Tilt-A-Whirl helped launch a century of thrills.

0: Picture Bastille and Surviving, and then the new record from Teddy Swims called Break Up in Reverse on Switch Radio. Very nearly 5:30.
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0: 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It's UB40. Wow.

It's the Midlands Music Guarantee on 107.3 Drive. It's open brackets, I can't help, close brackets, Falling in Love with You by UB40. Now, a Birmingham company has been fined £5,000 after furniture was fly-tipped in King's Norton. RME Trades was convicted in its absence at Birmingham Magistrates Court for dumping a bed base, a mattress and a large children's playhouse on Ardeth Road last January. CCTV showed a white van linked to the firm unloading the items, and the company failed to provide required information about the vehicle's use. Prosecutors told the court the occupants were assumed to be employees and that fly tipping places a significant financial and environmental burden on councils and communities. Now, in addition to the fine, the court ordered the firm to pay a £2,000 surcharge and more than £8,500 in prosecution costs. Full details on that story and loads more local news over at the website switchradio.co.uk.

Dua Lipa and Physical on Switch Radio. 80s number ones all week on Karaoke this week. Tonight, 1989, Black Box, No Further Questions.

0: I mean, it's one of the greatest dance tunes of all time, and it was number one on this day in 1989. It's 80s karaoke, Black Box, and Right on Time.
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1: And now the concluding part to last time's joke du jour.
0: And that, Birmingham, makes it even more impressive how effortlessly they manage to ignore me when I call him.

0: from the Sky News Centre at 6. The Bank of England's given strong hints about likely interest rate rises in the coming months despite keeping the cost of borrowing on hold. The base rate remains 3.75%. Yesterday, figures showed a rise in inflation in August, and the central bank's governor, Andrew Bailey, says everyone is watching the impact of the Iran war on fuel prices.
1: So far, that feed through has been quite subdued, but it is early days. Unfortunately, the longer these high energy prices go on, the more difficult this becomes, and we flagged this very clearly today.
0: The father of a three-year-old found dead in a pond in Suffolk says he was the sweetest and most innocent little boy. Noah Wood's dad, Reese, has also expressed a heartfelt thank you to the hundreds of volunteers who helped look for him. Princess Diana's brothers accused the King of being giddily elated following her death in 1997. Our royal correspondent Laura Bundock has the extract from Earl Spencer's new biography.
2: He says in his book, "The phone rang constantly. Prince Charles caught me as I crossed the landing upstairs. Unlike my other callers who were stunned, barely able to articulate their condolences and offers of help, he sounded giddily elated, like a lottery winner."
0: In response to earlier extracts, Buckingham Palace said grief can cloud reason, affect judgment and colour memory in ways others don't recognise. Meanwhile, the King's confronted tech bosses with concerns about what he calls existential dangers if AI goes rogue. He's urged them to put safety first. Scotland Yard says its investigation into the so-called Putney Pusher remains ongoing following the death of suspect Nicholas Brandrum. His family has claimed he took his own life because of the pressure of the inquiry after a woman was shoved in front of a London bus. And Ireland's continuing its boycott of Eurovision. It's been confirmed it won't enter the song contest next year because of the involvement of Israel. That's the latest. I'm Anna Bates.
3: Switch Radio weather. Light rain is moving through Birmingham this afternoon, bringing a damp spell for a time. Into the evening, the rain eases and skies become partly cloudy, with temperatures easing from highs near 17 degrees into the mid-teens. Later tonight, it turns clear, giving a pleasant, quiet night as temperatures fall to around 13 heading into tomorrow morning. Tomorrow starts clear and calm, so the day should feel mild and settled after this afternoon's rain.
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A new Sick of It song and one that you've forgotten about. 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

Calvin Harris and Rihanna on Switch Radio, and that is This Is What You Came For. It's 22 minutes past six. Now, these boys have got a brand new album out on October the 9th. It's called Generic Everything. This is the lead single with Debbie on the vocals. It's called Gone Too Far, and it's Chasing Status is our current Sick of It song.

Really Like That, going to play it every single day until I don't. It's our Sick of It song from Chase and Status, the brand new record that is called Gone Too Far. Leanne on the way, but first and ahead of a classic rhythm method from the number one album by Kasabian. It's the lead single from that album. This is called Nothing Better Than This on Switch.

0: Ipswich. That is Tight Upskirt. Just gone 6:30.
1: Stephen Higgs does the rhythm method.
0: And Thursday's method, as always, is classics. This evening, very 90s, because they're all top 10 hits, from 1990.
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The biggest song in the history of all time. It's Sam Fender and Olivia Dean on Switch, and that is Rein Me In. Here's a song that you have forgotten about from 2003. 2003. 23 years ago. This was a new entry into the charts at number 3, behind the Black Eyed Peas at number 1 and Dido at number 2. It's Gareth Gates.

mean, it's of its time, isn't it? It's Gareth Gates and Sunshine on Switch Radio. It's the big old Trinity tonight. Andy is after me at 7 o'clock tonight with The Rock Show. Beerman back this evening, talking all things Beermageddon on his show from 10 tonight. And Dave and Sean back in the broom cupboard at midnight.

0: From the Sky News Centre at 7, the Bank of England's laid the groundwork for rising interest rates despite holding them today at 3.75%. Yesterday's jump in inflation and further warnings about high energy bills to come mean borrowing costs could soon increase. Independent economist Julian Jessop says he'd have voted for a rise.
1: The inflation has been above target for most of the last 5 years. I think the excuse that this is just another temporary shock is beginning to wear increasingly thin. And personally, I would have voted to raise rates today.
0: The King, as Prince Charles, has been accused of being giddily elated following the death of Princess Diana in 1997. The allegations, among several made in her brother Earl Spencer's new book, Buckingham Palace, says grief can cloud reason. Police say the investigation into the so-called Putney Pusher remains ongoing following the death of suspect Nicholas Brandrum. His families claim the 44-year-old took his own life because of the immense pressure following his arrest in June. A Welsh businessman's been named as one of three people killed in a light aircraft crash in the Swiss Alps. Owain Davis was managing director of an engineering firm in Bury Port in Carmarthenshire. A leaked documents revealed how Sir Keir Starmer planned to launch a fight back after May's elections. The 50 pages seen by Sky News show the former Prime Minister's team proposed a change of tone and drew up a list of new policies. Some of those have been announced by Andy Burnham since he took over. But former Labour adviser John McTernan says it lays bare some of the problems.
2: I looked at the document, for example, on care for adolescents. They say, oh, let's have a review. And it's classic, isn't it, that the Starmer government suggests the way to relaunch is to launch another review.
0: And a river full of crocodiles in Australia has passed an assessment to host Olympic and Paralympic rowing and canoeing events. It's been cleared for Brisbane 2032. That's the latest. I'm Anna Bates.
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Now tonight we bring you Mastodon, or more precisely founder member Troy Sanders from the band Mastodon, talking about the band's new album Marrow Deep. Featured album tonight comes from those Aussie scallywags Airborne. It's their sixth album, called Airborne, plus the usual rock history, rock news and rare track chosen by a listener. As always, you can drop me an email, rockshow@gtfm.co.uk.

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We call the Rock Show with yours truly, Andy Fox, each and every week, bringing you the very best in classic to modern rock, prog to metal, and all things in between. Now, tonight we switch back to a bit more rock and metal with a chat to Troy Sanders of the band Mastodon out of Atlanta, Georgia. Talk about their new album Marrow Deep, and also playing the Back to the Beginning show last year in Birmingham. Our featured album this week comes from those Aussie rockers Airborne. It's their sixth album since they began in 2004. It's self-titled and features contributions from Brian Adams, Phil Collin, Brian Howes and producer Mutt Langer. As always, plenty of new tracks including Saxon, Europe, Anthrax, Robert John and the Wreck and a previously unreleased track from Philip Lynott. But kicking off this week with a bit of 90s advice from the band Extreme. And Rest in Peace from their Three Sides to Every Story album in 1992. It was deemed a bit of a commercial failure compared to the double platinum Porno Graffiti from 1990, but still a UK number two. And then we stay with the 90s and Bon Jovi's I'll Sleep When I'm Dead from 1992's Keep the Faith album. Bon Jovi just completed the UK part of their Forever tour, their first tour here since 2022, and the first time in the UK since 2019. They played Edinburgh, Dublin, and three shows in London. Then a band, in my opinion, were as good as Bon Jovi, but nowhere quite as successful. Winger, fronted by Kip Winger, with Red Beach, Paul Taylor, John Roth, and Rod Morgenstein, who had great success with their first two records, but were much maligned by the likes of Beavis and Butthead. Kip received a Grammy nomination for classical music composition in 2016, and Winger released their final album, Seven, in 2023. From their second album, In the Heart of the Young, we played Easy Come and Easy Go. Now, in much the same vein as melodic bands go, I'm going to play something from Giant from Nashville. They released two great albums in 1989 and 1992 and disbanded before they reformed in 2001. They've now released six albums in total. Main man Dan Huff of Giant has produced and collaborated on, get this, 250 albums, mainly in the country music genre, but also the likes of Megadeth, Madonna, Whitney Houston, Taylor Swift, and Whitesnake.

What a great band they were. That's Giant and the one called Stay. Sad news this week from the Scorpions camp as it emerged they cancelled all shows for the rest of this year due to unforeseen circumstances. This includes shows in Mexico and an 8-show residency in Las Vegas. They've been rescheduled for August, September of 2027, although there's no further details. A couple of band members have had health issues. Right, I want to say hi to a couple of people early on who have already messaged me. Thank you very much. Rob Jones said, what a great opener with Extreme and Rest in Peace. Chris and Alan, thank you for those kind comments. And a lady called Kelly, who's listening the first time ever from the US of A. Have a nice one. And whatever you do, make it real.

Tonight's featured album is the new and sixth album from Australian rockers Airborne. It pays tribute on one of the tracks to Lemmy, Ozzy Osbourne, John Bonham, Bon Scott and Little Richard. And it has a couple of co-writes with Brian Adams and producer Mutt Langer, as well as guest appearance from Phil Collins, Brian Adams, who does some backing vocals, and Brian Howes, who's a Canadian songwriter and producer. Three tracks on the way from the new album from Airborne. It's called Simply Airborne, and this is called Live After Death, Last Plane Out.

Alive After Death, the last plane out, first track from tonight's featured album from the self-titled new release from the band Airborne. Two more tracks later on, as we will have you an interview with Troy Sanders from Mastodon. We're also going to pay tribute to 9/11, which of course is the 25th anniversary tomorrow. So stay tuned for that if you can. Now, British new wave of British heavy metal stalwart Saxon have announced a 25th studio album, Gods of Thunder, scheduled for release on the 22nd of January next year, followed by an 11-date UK tour in February, starting in Wolverhampton on February 13th, Glasgow, Belfast, Dublin, Manchester, Newcastle, Sheffield, Cardiff, Bristol, Southampton, and London on the 27th of February. And we've got the title track from the brand new album.

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1: Hey everybody, Joey Tempest here from the band Europe. And of course, you're listening to Andy Fox. Here's a track from my band Europe.

We played to you first of all Saxon, a track from their brand new album Gods of Thunder, which is out next year, and then another band with a new album due out this month on the 25th of September are Europe. Their 12th album is called Come This Madness, produced by Tom Dalgetty, who produced Ghost. Europe play UK shows in September and October, including Glasgow on September 30th, Wolverhampton October 2nd, and London October 3rd. New single is called Scandinavian Eyes, and the album features Tobias Forge from Ghost and Mikkel Åkerfeldt from Opeth. I think it's another great track. Looking forward to that album. I thought the first one from the album was great. That one's just as good. It's called Scandinavian Eyes. Now, The Story of My Life is a new 8-CD collection of Philip Lynott's solo career, bringing together Phil's two solo albums, Solo in Soho from 1979 and 1982's The Philip Lynott Album, and also has collaborations on the box set with Gary Moore, Midge Ure, John Sykes, Huey Lewis, and 29 previously unreleased tracks, although I've got to say a lot of them are demos. It's out on the 30th of October with the backing of Phillips Estate, with the original two solo albums and the Fatalistic Attitude alternative album, which was kind of shelved, although some of it went into his second album. It also has B-sides, remixes, live tracks, and like I said, demos, including this one called Can't Get Away. It was a track that he recorded with Huey Lewis from 1985, just a year before he died.

0: couple of issues with that track, I do apologise. Can't Get Away from Philip Lynott from his new box set coming out in a month's time or two. And Story of My Life.
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0: This week in 1968, Jimmy Page, Robert Plant, John Paul Jones and John Bonham made their live debut as Led Zeppelin, but billed as the new Yardbirds in a teen club in Gladsaxe, on the suburb on the outskirts of Copenhagen. Around 1,200 people attended the show. The Taylor Hawkins tribute concert was held in London, in England. Sir Paul McCartney, Queen and AC/DC were among the rock royalty to pay tribute at Wembley, while Liam Gallagher opened the show with a fitting rendition of Oasis' Rock and Roll Star. Foo Fighters frontman Dave Grohl choked back tears as he played the band's first show since the death of Taylor Hawkins in March of 22. The star was singing "Times Like These" when he paused to collect his emotions on the lyric, "It's time like these you learn to love again." And this week in 2019, American singer, songwriter and multi-instrumentalist Eddie Money died of cancer aged 70, released over 10 albums, had a string of hits in the late 70s, including Baby Hold On, Two Tickets to Paradise and Take Me Home Tonight, which received a Grammy nomination. He also appeared on various American TV shows. He was really a great singer.

0: Guest vocalist on that track, of course, Ronnie Spector. It's kind of made it, really, didn't it? Take Me Home Tonight. Be My Little Baby.
1: Andy Fox. Rock history.
0: Yes, more rock history. It was this week in 2015, Gary Richrath, the lead guitarist and songwriter for REO Speedwagon, passed away at the age of 65. He recorded 12 albums with the band before leaving in 1989 and then released his own solo album in 1982. And US singer and songwriter Warren Zevon died in this week in 2003. He worked as a session musician, was the piano player and band leader for the Everly Brothers. His 1969 song She Quit Me was

0: Cardiff gig had Manfred Mann's Earth Band, Frankie Miller and Andy Fairweather Lowe. Manfred Mann's Earth Band took the place of Ritchie Blackmore's Rainbow because Rainbow were not allowed to use their Rainbow lighting arch because obviously it was Queen's gig. Queen took the stage in torrential rain to 12,000 fans and showcased two new tracks from the forthcoming album A Day at the Races. They were Tie Your Mother Down and You Take My Breath Away. But this is them at their very well known, very live best.
1: I tell you what, this is the number when I see a heart attack.

0: From the Sky News Centre at 8, Princess Diana's brothers claiming in a new book the then Prince Charles sounded giddily elated on the phone following her death in 1997. Earl Spencer also alleges the King called her chubby before their wedding. In an earlier response to the release of some extracts, Buckingham Palace said grief can cloud reason. Royal biographer Robert Hardman attended Diana's funeral.
1: I watched how upset Charles was, and he really was. I mean, he was more moved, more upset than anybody else there. So it's not necessarily the picture that people will recognise, but this is how Charles Spencer remembers it.
0: Meanwhile, the King's warned AI could be used in potentially catastrophic ways as he acknowledged developers' recent concerns about its ability to take life.
2: There seems urgency in adequately considering the existential dangers of such technologies falling into the wrong hands. Surely then we need sufficient means of control before it is all too late.
0: His Majesty addressed tech bosses at a summit at Dumfries House in Ayrshire. The Bank of England's warned the energy price cap could jump by 24% next year, possibly adding more than £400 to a typical bill. It's also signalled interest rates could rise in the coming months, although the cost of borrowing's been held today. Noah Woods' father's paid tribute to his son, calling him the sweetest and most innocent boy. The three-year-old was found dead in a pond after going missing in Suffolk on Tuesday. Police say their inquiry into the so-called Putney Pusher remains ongoing. Suspect Nicholas Brandrum was found dead this week, with his family blaming the immense pressure of the investigation. And in sport, Manchester City have a 1-0 lead against Norwich in the EFL third round. Bournemouth are making their debut in the Europa League in Spain. They're just getting underway against Real Sociedad. Celtic and Crystal Palace are also in action. That's the latest. I'm
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0: Welcome back to part two of this week's Rock Show with me, Andy Fox. Thank you for joining me. That was Mastodon and the song called Blood and Thunder. Atlanta, Georgia band Mastodon formed in 2000, releasing a debut album in 2002. Their third album, Blood Mountain, from 2006, was their major label debut and received a Grammy nomination. And 2009, follow-up, Crack the Sky, won two awards. They released eight albums to date, with four making the UK top 20. And this led to Mastodon touring with the likes of Slayer, Tool, Lamb of God and more. And playing major festivals like Download, Sonisphere, Coachella, Big Day Out, etc. Following a 2024 tour, guitarist and vocalist Brett Hinds left the band in acrimonious circumstances. But 6 months later, in August 25, Hinds was killed when a car hit his motorcycle on a boulevard in Atlanta. He was aged just 51 and he'd been with the band for 25 years. Marrow Deep is Mastodon's new album released this month, with new guitarist Nick Johnston and keyboard player Joa Nuguria, and features guests Joss Homme, Neil Fallon of Clutch, Randy Blythe and Geezer Butler, no less. Founder member Troy Sanders is our special guest, talking about the new album, Marrow Deep.
1: This was the first record in our career as a five-piece, and I cannot say enough good things about our new guitar player, Nick Johnston. He's an incredible human being and an even better guitar player who has been a fan of our band for many years and is just over the moon to be in our band. And he brought some incredible guitar work and some songs and solos to this whole record. He's all over it. And Nick has such a unique and beautiful voice on guitar that really helped take this Mastodon sound, what I consider to be the next authentic step in our band's evolution. And we couldn't be happier to have Nick involved in our band. Our keyboard player, João Nogueira, is all over this album and was able to take us into musical territories that we've never been able to fully explore. João collaborated on a lot of the new material, and his sound and his feel and his voice on the keys is all over Marrow Deep. And the two of them together allowed us to be a five-piece with all hands on deck while writing and in the recording of the album, because everyone was just itching to make parts better and to be involved and to not overstep. And everyone had the same drive and desire for the greater good of each song. And to have a five-way relationship in a band is incredibly special. And it was very evident while we were writing and tracking this album. And we would often look around at each other and just smile, because we realized how special and fortunate. It's almost as if, you know, the stars have aligned and fate allowed these five people to be in the studio, knowing that this is going to be the most important album of our careers. And now when I listen to Marrow Deep in its entirety, I couldn't be prouder to be in a band with these four other dudes. It's beautiful. Your Ghost Again and Snakes for Dinner were released on purpose that way, to give a taste of what's to come. It's always difficult for us to pick a single or two singles or even three to represent the whole album, because it's kind of like a chapter of a book taken out of context, if you will, because we always view the album in its entirety, at least internally in the band. But it was a good taste of what represents the whole album, and kind of, we like to come out swinging with this one. So Your Ghost Again just kind of came out heavy, focus on the riff, get in, rock and roll, get out. Snakes for Dinner was a lot going on there, and we really felt that was going to showcase our new guitar player, Nick Johnston, as that whole intro was just so beautiful and wild on guitar, and to let the world know that, hey, Mastodon's back. It's been 5 years since the last record, so we were really excited to release those two songs in that order to hopefully build excitement for our fans around the world. I guess at the moment, the two highlights for me on the album, I love all of the songs, of course. A song called Moth and Bone. It's a song that incorporates a sound that we've never really had before. It starts with acoustic guitar and a time signature that we've never played. And it's got a fresh sound to me. In Moth and Bone, it showcases guitar work that we've never had before, and it's always refreshing and exciting when we can hear new sounds within our new material. It explores some musical space that we've never explored before, and the end result is kind of a journey within that song, where Moth and Bone starts acoustically with this odd time signature, and then this journey between part B, part C, part D, and then the song is over and you're like, wow, what the hell just happened? And that's exciting to us, and at the moment that's still the freshest song to my ears when I listen to our new record. The other track at the moment is called A Vampire's Demeanor. And it's a song that has simplicity and aggression that we've never been able to capture before. And I just smile when I listen to it, even though it's a very angry song. But to me, I can close my eyes and just visualize a big crowd just going, the energy in the crowd just makes you want to jump up and down, and as simple as that sounds. But that's what A Vampire Demeanor means to me at the moment. And I'm super proud of both of those. And they're my two favorite tracks on the album. The album closer of Marrow Deep, track 12, a song called The Three Fates. This one's a powerful one for all of us in the band, and here's the reason why. We're proud of the music, we're proud of the lyrics, we're proud of the vocal performance from our dear friend Neil Fallon of the band Clutch. The whole outro, the back half of the song, was put together by our two newest members, João Nogueira and Nick Johnston. The back half of the song they built together, which is this musical conversation back and forth between the two of them. And when this song is over, concluding the album, to me, I pictured dot, dot, dot, meaning to be continued. So this rebirth of our band gives me this hope and this vision of what is to be our future. And I love when the album ends for that reason. This

we've been really lucky to share stages with bands that have inspired us and befriend a lot of musicians over the past 25 years of Mastodon's existence. And when we are in the creative process, if anyone in the band hears a part musically that reminds us of some of our favorite bands, we'll often reach out and see if they're interested in collaborating. For example, it's like, oh, that part in The Three Fates, that's really cool. It sounds like Clutch, you know. So maybe Neil Fallon would be interested in, you know, putting some vocal on that. And same goes with all the guests that we've had. And we're lucky to have a lot of great ones on this record. It's also cool to collaborate and know that we have friends that are willing to help out. And any outside musician that works on any music with us, it just elevates the flavor and the sounds and the textures of the album as a whole. So we're always big fans of collaborating whenever possible. We've toured with Converge, so we've befriended Ben Kohler and Nate Newton for the past 25 years, and their guitar player Kurt Blue was the engineer on this record. We've toured the world with Lamb of God. Love those guys. Randy's become one of our best friends. He was happy to collaborate with us as well. We have a rich history with the band Gojira and love having those guys on anything we ever do. And the end of the song, The Vanishing, just felt like needed some heavy growls and screams there. And we thought of our good friend, Joe Duplantier. Neil Fallon from Clutch took over this whole bridge section of The Three Fates. And he's just got one of the most distinct and powerful voices in the world of rock and roll. And 20 plus years ago, Neil was on our track Blood and Thunder, which I believe to this day is our biggest song of all time. So it was great to have Neil back in the mix. And same with our friend Josh Homme from Queens of the Stone Age. 20 years ago in 2006, he collaborated with us on a song called Colony of Birchmen off the Blood Mountain album. And while creating our new song Snakes for Dinner, this whole outro gave our drummer Braun some Queens of the Stone Age vibes. So we thought, hey, it's been a while. Let's reach out to Josh and see if he's interested in putting some vocal down. And turns out he said yes, and he was happy to do so. And in our opinion, it took the ending from the song Snakes for Dinner, which we thought was really interesting musically, and then putting Josh's super unique and cool swagger of a voice on top of it, took that whole outro to another level. And we couldn't be prouder and happier of all of our friends who guested on this record Miro Deep with us. The cherry on top for all of us, and especially me as a bass player, was having Geezer Butler of Black Sabbath contribute the intro to our song The Vanishing. This would have blown our teenage minds if you took back 30 years and said, hey, Geezer Butler from Black Sabbath is going to be on your band's future album. We would have thought that you're a crazy person, because that's never going to happen. But dreams do come true, and the highlight for me on this record is having Geezer Butler play the intro on bass for The Vanishing.

0: This past summer, we were able to play Your Ghost again because the single had just come out when we started our tour. And it was very exciting to play a new song. You know, you wrote it, you recorded it, you demoed it multiple times, and then you're able to play it in the live environment. And we were pleasantly surprised that it got such a great reaction. Moving forward, once this album is released, we can't wait to play. You know, we toyed with the idea of playing the whole new record because obviously you're most excited about it because you spent the past 2 years working on it. But in reality, we'll probably play 4, 5, 6 songs, something like that, on this tour that we're gearing up for now. It's really fun to dig in. And again, when you spend that much time and energy on the new material, it's going to most likely be what you're most excited about at the time. But we still love all of our songs, dating back to the first record from 2000. So whatever songs we choose to play live from the new record, Marrow Deep, I'm going to be thrilled over the moon to play it. So you can't go wrong. And thankfully, when we get together and start talking about what songs we're going to play, there's never any butting of heads because everyone's so excited about all of this. And it's kind of a beautiful issue to have when we don't know what songs we're going to play. We are desperately trying to lock in a proper UK headlining tour. It's been far, far, far too long. And the UK was the first place outside of the States that truly embraced us from day one, and we've never forgotten that. We love playing all over the UK. The fans are incredible, and we realize it's been several years since we've done that, played proper shows across the UK. So we are intending for a proper headlining show across the UK very, very soon.
1: Now, just over a year ago, you were invited to open for the Back to the Beginning show for Black Sabbath, of course, in Birmingham. That must have been a great honor for the band.
0: Just being handpicked and personally invited by the band Black Sabbath to perform at the Back to the Beginning was probably the greatest compliment our band will ever receive. Playing the show was a dream come true, literally, because we had dreamt, we knew the show was booked. The idea of it happening in reality was kind of a question mark, but sure enough, July rolled around and here we are with all of our favorite bands in the world about to play a show that was going to stream to over 5 million people, in addition to the 40,000 or so at the stadium. It was mind-blowing, it was nerve-wracking, and ultimately it was unfathomable to the five of us. But sure enough, we played first, we did our 15 minutes, the crowd seemed to really dig it, and then we high-fived and hugged, grabbed a beer and went into the crowd and watched the greatest concert of all time right in front of our eyes. We smiled, we hugged, we cried, we laughed, and then we left. And it's still the greatest memory of our band's long career. It was, yeah, dreamy. I like to use the word dreamy. That's what Back to the Beginning was for me. Being invited and actually performing at Back to the Beginning was what the guys in Mastodon consider the most dreamy event of our lives. This is Troy Sanders from the band Mastodon. We hope everyone enjoys our new record, Marrow Deep. We're very happy that it's coming out into the world. And we will see you all on tour. We hope, we hope, we hope.

We heard tonight from Troy Sanders from the band Mastodon. Never been on the show before, so it's good to have him on from that band. Mastodon's 2004 album Leviathan was the album that brought the band to widespread critical acclaim. Three magazines awarded that album Album of the Year in 2004, and we played you its classic tracking, the opening track Blood and Thunder, which featured Neil Fallon of Clutch. We also played from the new album Snakes for Dinner, Vanishing Point, which featured Geezer Butler, and that track called Moth and Bone. We do have some copies of the Mastodon album Marrow Deep to give away. As he mentioned towards the end of the interview there, they played Back to the Beginning. In fact, they were the first band to open up Back to Beginning at Aston Villa last year, the tribute to Black Sabbath and Ozzy, of course. Everyone did a Black Sabbath track. Every artist did a one song. What I want to know is, what song did Mastodon play? What Sabbath track did Mastodon do? Give us an email if you think you know. The email address, should I say, is rockshow@gtfm.co.uk. What Black Sabbath track did Mastodon play at Back to the Beginning? Right, so our next track from our featured album. The album is the new one from Airborne. It's self-titled. This track is called Sky High.

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Every week, classic to modern rock, progressive to metal, and all things in between.

a track I heard a couple of weeks ago and just haven't got around to playing it and found a room, a slot in the show. But I have this week. London progressive rockers who go by the name Stake. Really? It's a very strange name. Will release a fifth album called Stake on October 99th on Stickman Records with a brand new single, that track called Infinite. They've supported Monster Magnet, Truck Fighters, and will support All the Witches on selected dates across the UK and Europe. I'd like to hear more from that band. Like I said, they're called Stake. I'm not convinced by the name, but I do like that track. Excuse me. Now, co-founder of Halloween and leader of his own band, Gamma Ray, is Kai Hansen. He's done 7 albums with Halloween and 11 with Gamma Ray and a further 5 with Unisonic. He releases his first solo album called Born With a Hammer coming up soon, and this is a track from it called Wait and See.

Got a fairly unmistakable sound, haven't they? That's Joe Satriani and Steve Vai, who've teamed up for a collaborative album called Sea of Emotion. It's out on November 6th via Ear Music, with first track called Mayhem. That one I just played you there. Steve Vai, unbelievably, took guitar lessons from Joe Satriani when Steve was just 13. They both had a bit of a shared obsession with the guitar. Like I said, that is a track called Mayhem. Now, another great guitar player, but in a somewhat different kind of style, is Kit Trigg, who fronts a trio under his own name. He's played a lot of UK gigs as support and UK festivals. He has a new single called Down to Earth, and he plays UK dates in September.

There we go, that's the new single from Kit Trigg. And it's called Down to Earth. Right, with recent news about Rose Tattoo frontman Gary Angry Anderson, who had a cardiac arrest recently and was in hospital in Germany. Rose Tattoo released 8 albums from 1978 to 2020, but several former members of the original band have passed away. Angry Anderson's song Suddenly was used famously as the wedding theme in Neighbours. Angry got into acting, TV hosting and was made an Australian MBE. Daniel Thompson suggested playing some Rose Tattoo as this week's rare track. He says way before Airborne, and he's not wrong, they were Australians' proteges to AC/DC. This is called We Can't Be Beaten. Hang on in there, Angry.

0: From the Sky News Centre at 9, Princess Diana's brothers accused the King of being giddily elated following her death in 1997. Our royal correspondent Laura Bondoc has the extract from Earl Spencer's new biography.
1: He says in his book, "The phone rang constantly. Prince Charles caught me as I crossed the landing upstairs. Unlike my other callers who were stunned, barely able to articulate their condolences and offers of help, he sounded giddily elated, like a lottery winner."
0: In response to earlier extracts, Buckingham Palace said grief can cloud reason, affect judgment, and colour memory in ways others do not recognise. The Bank of England's kept the cost of borrowing on hold but issued a warning about surging energy bills. It's predicting inflation will continue to rise while gas and electricity tariffs could leap by almost a quarter. For now, the base rate of interest remains at 3.75%. Economist Ben Caswell says everything hangs on the Iran war and how it impacts fuel prices.
2: If they remain elevated for longer, that pass-through is more likely to happen. So they're going to be on watch for seeing what happens towards energy prices looking forward.
0: Noah Woods has been described by his dad as having nothing but love to give following confirmation of his death in Suffolk. The toddler became separated from his family in Brantham on Tuesday. Police say the remains of a woman who disappeared nearly 7 years ago have been found in Woodland in southwest London. The body of Joanna Sheen was discovered after a wildfire last month. In sport, Bournemouth are 2-0 up at Real Sociedad in their Europa League debut. Crystal Palace are 3-up at home to Lech Poznan. Celtic are 2-1 down against Ferencváros in Glasgow, while holders Manchester City lead Norwich 4-0 in the EFL Cup. And the registration deadline's passed for fans hoping to see Oasis on tour next year. Anyone hoping for fixed-price tickets needed to have signed up by 4 o'clock today. That's the latest. I'm Anna Bates.
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September 1984 saw the release of the fifth studio album from Iron Maiden. It was, of course, Power Slave, their fourth top 10 album, peaking at number 2, and it went platinum. It marked their biggest tour to date, the World Slavery Tour, which ran 189 shows, from the 9th of August 1984 to the 5th of July 1985. Happy anniversary to Power Slave, 42 years old, classic tracking, of course. And the one called 2 Minutes to Midnight. Not very good, not very accurate time check, was it? But it's a great song anyway. They played 25 UK dates, including 5 nights at London Hammersmith Odeon. So that's our classic tracking, a bit of an anniversary track. Now, Anthrax will release a new album, Cursum Perfico, which translates as My Journey Has Come to an End. Although they say it's not the last album. They're releasing on the 18th of September, that's Friday week. It's their first album for 10 years since 2016's For All Kings. Anthrax are playing some US shows throughout September. This is brand new from Anthrax. This is called Everyone's Got a Plan.

First of all, it was Anthrax and a track called Everyone's Got a Plan from their new album. And then another new album released due in October 30th comes from Queens of the Stone Age. The album's called Perfect. It's their ninth release since 1998. They're playing dates in September and October in the US with the Foo Fighters as supporting them. The new single, which is that track called Insignificant Other. I'm not sure about the Queens of the Stone Age. Sometimes I think they're brilliant and sometimes they're just ordinary. That's my opinion. Don't shoot the messenger. Yet another new album released this year comes from Greta Van Fleet called Palace for the People. It's out on October 9th. Latest single, Saw You Stand, from the album. In my opinion, it's one of their best. We have played it before, but I'm going to play it again because I like it.

It's a unusual little track, isn't it? So You Stand, brand new from Greta Van Fleet. Really like that one a lot. Right, I'm going to play the third and final track from Airborne, from their self-titled brand new album. It's been our featured album this week. We're going to have some copies to give away. I've not got them yet, but we will have some copies to give away in the next couple of weeks. And this one is called Send Me to Rock and Roll Heaven, and it mentions several people that we've lost over the years. So I think it's a good idea to play this one.

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Ricky Warwick's new album Fire and Vengeance is currently sitting in the top 10 in the midweek charts. Let's hope it stays there. And next week he will be the guest on my particular program, as you heard him there, talking about the new album Fire and Vengeance. He also talks, and I've been asked this question by a couple of people, if he talks about Black Star Riders and the Almighty. Yes, he does. So tune in next week for that, and you can hear tracks from the new album, Fire and Vengeance, and what he's up to. And he's actually doing a tour later on in the year, currently doing some in-stores at the moment to promote the new album, Fire and Vengeance. He's my special guest on next week's show. Now, the prolific Robert John and the Wreck released a new track, Put Your Money Where Your Mouth Is, ahead of their October UK tour from Wreckage Volume 13. They play Cambridge, Nottingham, Liverpool, Bristol, Leeds and Oxford. 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

brand new from Robert John and the Wreck. That's called Put Your Money Where Your Mouth Is. Let's do this. First of all, this week, Foreigner, or the current lineup of the Band of a Doubt, announced a 4-day acoustic European tour, including shows in London and Dublin. Foreigner Unplugged Tour will open at Dublin on Monday, 12th of April, and hits London on Wednesday, 14th. They also play Paris and Vienna. Soundgarden have announced their only live performance since the death of Chris Cornell. They take to the stage in their hometown team, the Seattle Seahawks NFL season opener against New England Patriots. And they're joined by Pretty Reckless singer Taylor Momsen, Pearl Jam guitarist Mike McCready for the halftime performance. Van Halen drummer Alex Van Halen has been knighted in the Netherlands city of Ninjamen, where I think it's called Ninjam, where he lived until he was 9 years old. 73-year-old Alex was awarded the Royal Decoration, a knight in the Order of Lions of the Netherlands by city mayor last Tuesday. The Knight of the Order of the Lion of the Netherlands is the highest civilian knighthood in the country and recognised merits in the arts, science, sports and literature. But in further news, Sammy Hagar has issued a short response to Alex after the Van Halen drummer called him a complete idiot. Alex was asked for his thoughts on memoirs by other Van Halen bandmates, including Dave Lee Ross, Crazy from the Heat, and Sammy Hagar's Red. Complimenting Diamond Dave's memoir, said it's quite fun and accurately reflects Dave's sense of humour, although the text is somewhat abstract. Still a very interesting perspective on the era. However, he was less than complimentary about Sammy's book, adding, "I don't know what he wrote, I don't want to know. In my opinion, he's a complete idiot." Very nice, is it? There's a new book about Rory Gallagher's life, written by his younger brother and closest confidant, Donal Gallagher. It's been announced. Edged in Blue, Rock and Roll Odyssey, Rory Gallagher, will be published on Friday, 25th of September. Described as the story of Ireland's original rock star and an account of a golden age in live music. The book features a foreword from lifelong Rory Gallagher aficionado, Joe Bonamassa, performed 3 sold-out concerts celebrating Rory's life in July 2025. Rory died on the 14th of June 1995, aged just 47.

Gotta love a bit of Rory. Tempted to ask if Donal is available for interviews when the book comes out, to see if we can get him to talk about it. That'd be great, wouldn't it? Two more songs to go, and both of them very poignant. So, well, I hope you enjoy them. First of all, this week in 2003, US singer-songwriter Johnny Cash died of respiratory failure, age 71. One of the most influential musicians of the 20th century, known as the Man in Black, he always started his concert by saying, "Hello, I'm Johnny Cash." He had a 1969 hit with A Boy Named Sue, plus 11 other top 40 singles. And he also had his own US TV show in the early 60s and 70s. He recorded a very poignant cover of Nine Inch Nails' Hurt for his final album in 2002, which sold over a million.

0: It's a brilliant version of the song Hurts, written by Trent Reznor of Nine Inch Nails. Now, it was brought to my attention, talking of Hurt, that tomorrow is the 25th anniversary of the September 11 attacks in 2001, when two airlines were hijacked and flown into the Twin Towers at the World Trade Center in New York. It was the deadliest terror attack in history. Al-Qaeda claimed responsibility for the attacks organized by Osama bin Laden, and the attacks killed more than 2,977 people. Dream Theater recorded this track, Sacrifice Sons, on the Octavarium album from 2005 with lyrics from James LaBrie, who would wish this on our people and proclaim that his will be done. Words they preach, I can't relate, if God's true love or acts of hate. Dedicated to those who lost their lives, their loved ones, and all the rescuers at 9/11. Good night and God bless.
1: This has all the extraordinarily well-coordinated and devastating terrorist attacks. Terrorism against our nation will not stand. The government will hunt down those responsible.
2: Terrorism means striking terror into the hearts of people. That has been accomplished. Looking in awe, amazement, shock, and grief, and anger at what they were seeing in front of them.
1: A billow of smoke rising.
3: Good Lord.
1: There was a cascade.
3: There are no words.
1: And we see this extraordinarily and frightening scene behind us.
3: This is just a horrific scene. And
4: there are times in our lives that are
3: just
4: life-changing, where your life could never be the same, and this appears certainly to be one of

0: From the Sky News Centre at 10, Princess Diana's brother is claiming in a new book the then Prince Charles sounded giddily elated following her death in 1997. Earl Spencer also alleges the King called her chubby before their wedding. In an earlier response to the release of some extracts, Buckingham Palace said grief can cloud reason. Royal biographer Robert Hardman attended Diana's funeral.
1: I watched how upset Charles was. I mean, he really was. I mean, he was more moved, more upset than anybody else there. So it's not necessarily the picture that people will recognise, but this is how Charles Spencer remembers it.
0: Despite holding interest rates at 3.75% today, the Bank of England's laid the groundwork for them going up in the near future. Further warnings about high energy bills mean borrowing costs could soon increase. Noah Woods, the three-year-old found dead in a Suffolk pond yesterday, has been described by his dad as having nothing but love to give. He became separated from family in Brantham on Tuesday. It's been confirmed the remains of a woman missing since 2019 have been found after a wildfire in southwest London. A man's been arrested. The Metropolitan Police has referred itself to the watchdog over its contact with a man accused of being the so-called Putney Pusher. Nicholas Brandrum, who was suspected of shoving a woman into the path of a bus in London in 2017, was found dead on Tuesday. Our correspondent Emma Birchley has more.
2: The family have a long list of questions that they want answered by the Metropolitan Police, including why he was arrested in the first place and why they say journalists were invited along to that arrest.
0: And in tonight's Europa League action, Celtic lost 3-1 at home to Ferencváros of Hungary. Crystal Palace beat Lech Poznan 4-0. Bournemouth were successful on their debut in Europe, winning 2-1 at Real Sociedad. And Manchester City have eased into the last 16 of the EFL Cup by thrashing Norwich City 5-0. That's the latest. I'm Anna Bates.
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6: That's with all the loud music.

Yes, hello, and of course, a huge welcome. It is Thursday night, you're listening to Switch, and I'm the Beer Man. Going to be keeping you company for the next couple of hours, and as you may have already gathered, with the opening of our Beermageddon anthem tonight, it's that kind of year, that time of year even, we are going to be doing a Beermageddon special. We did open up with the Beermageddon anthem, courtesy of Cutting Edge. Was first performed by Razorblade Smile, and then Roddy re-recorded it with Cutting Edge, gave Beermageddon all the rights, so we can now sell that as our charity single, raising money for Rock Against Child Pornography and Abuse, who of course are the charity at Beermageddon. We've got another single coming up a little later in the show. We're going to be hitting all the bands who are appearing over the weekend, and I am going to kick off on the Friday, and there's a lot going on the Thursday, but we'll cover that a little later. We are going to kick off on the Friday, opening up at about 5:30 in the afternoon. We do have Higher State. They are making a triumphant return. They are the crew's choice, the crew's pick, to come back and perform and open up the festival for 2026. We've got them right now, and they were absolutely smashing last year at Beermageddon. They are going to smash it again. Higher State and Feeding on Corpses.

seriously, if you were at Pirmageddon last year, if you were in front of High Estates, you know exactly what we are talking about. The crew wanted them back to open up. Basically, they were one of those new bands. I'm going to be talking a lot about bringing those new bands to Pirmageddon. You know, the ones who are cutting their teeth right now, who will be headlining the massive stages in the future. High Estates, one of those bands. We want to see how they progressed 12 months later, and they will be back to open up Pirmageddon come the August bank holiday. Now, it's really weird. You know, this time next week, you'll be listening to this show again because I'll already be on site. In fact, around this time, we'll have done Taskmaster and everyone will be doing the Cheesy Disco. I've not even mentioned about those, have I? Taskmaster, we piloted last year. It went down an absolute storm. We had School Blazer Girl, we had Mustard Man, we had, and then Dead Dad Obituary Guy. If you had to be there, but yeah, Dead Dad Obituary Guy, that just went down like a sack of coal, you know what I mean. But yeah, it was so much fun. Taskmaster returns on the Thursday this year. So if you're listening next week, you've missed Taskmaster, but you can come tomorrow. It's all timey things. It's really weird when you know you're talking to people next week as well as this week. It's very strange. And of course, I mentioned the Cheesy Disco. You have not lived until you have seen a load of metalheads doing the Macarena or dancing the night away to the Spice Girls. It happens with Cheesy Steve and his disco on the Thursday nights. We've mentioned it as well, the Friday. We're talking about the Friday opening up proceedings, our High Estates. We also have our fancy dress on the Friday. We got a kiddies one earlier on in the afternoon. In the afternoon on Friday, 1 o'clock, we've got Jammageddon. All right, this is going to be a huge festival jam. All right, so all the musicians out there can come along and get on a stage. We're going to have a stage set up out the back, and you know, can all play along and have a good jam. Here's the best part. You don't really have, you don't have to bring your musician credentials. You can pretend. You can say you are the best singer in the world. And you can get on the microphone and you can have a bloody good go. You may get heckled, but it can happen. Jammageddon on the Friday afternoon. Like I said, we're doing a kiddies disco. Jammageddon, all about family, all about the kids. They're the ones who are going to be paying for our retirements, you know, attending the festival in many years to come, buying the tickets then. So look after the kiddies. We've got a kids disco, kiddies fancy dress, all going on a Friday afternoon, 5:30. We've got the music starting. You just heard High Estates. Then next, you will know these from here in Birmingham. Yeah, basically the godfather of metal here in Birmingham, Johnny Doom. He has got his new project, his new band, Death Fiend, and I can't remember if it was Waddy's birthday or if it was a slaughterhouse that I went to. One of the two, Death Fiend, so damn good. But with such a pedigree, it's not surprising, is it? So yes, they're coming to play on the Friday. You will get Death Fiend. This is Watch Them Crawl.

Defiend and Watch Them Crawl. They are going to be appearing on the stage on a Friday night at Birmageddon Festival. If you've just joined us tonight, it's all about the Geddon. It's all about the Geddon. We're playing literally all the bands in 1 2-hour show. So absolutely loads to look forward to tonight. If you've not got your tickets yet, they are available birmageddon.co.uk. So yes, you can get your tickets now. Right, so we'll continue with our Friday night. This is actually a first. For the first time, this will be our 14th festival. For the first time, we have got co-headliners on the Friday. Now, what basically happens is the Friday headline slot is always a band that the fans, you know, the people who come to the festival, they decide who they want to return for the Friday headline slot. So this year, it'll be one of the bands that you hear tonight will be invited back to headline on the Friday night. It was so close last year between two bands, we have got a co-headline slot. Never been known before, but it seems so good. It seems so fitting. So the first band, first of our headliners on the Friday night, we have got Symbiote. They were so good last year. This is Symbiote and Plague of Humanity.

0: symbiote and plague of humanity. The first of our co-headliners on the Friday evening at Beermageddon. Seriously, so good last year, but all the bands were good last year. And all the bands are going to be great this year. There's no denying it. They were absolutely smashing last year. They're going to be smashing again this year as they take the stage on the Friday. Like I say, co-headliners, we have got two bands returning. The second are Kensai. Once again, this was a band I did see at Slaughterhouse, booked them, and they came and played last year. Absolutely nailed it. They are making a return as our co-headliners on the Friday evening. We've got Kensai with Death I Walk. It's coming right after this. You're listening to The Beer Man on Switch.
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0: Arkansas with Death I Walk, co-headline on the Friday evening at Beermageddon. And yeah, that would take us to the end of the Friday live music. Of course, Cheesy Steve will be back on the decks. Yeah, taking you up to bedtime. The bar will stay open for a while. You can all get some more beers into you. And then you go quietly to the camp because Jim will be in bed and Jim does not want to get woken up. Saturday, we don't start until later on. There's none of this 10 in the morning rubbish, you know. So that, we're all thinking about sausage at that time. And I mean breakfast. Behave yourselves. Saturday all kicks off at 1 o'clock with remembrance service for those who are not with us. And of course, our annual wedding. I am an ordained minister. So we have a wedding. We've done it for years. Always had a wedding at Beermageddon. So a Beerma wedding. We have got a wedding on the Saturday, and then the live music kicks off again at 2 o'clock with Thresh Mob. Now, they are a brand new band. I've mentioned this quite a lot about Beermageddon. We are all about the new bands, nurturing the new talents who are going to be headlining the stages in the future. I say that, Thresh Mob, they've already played Bloodstock. They're a brand new band. They've not even got anything recorded. Played Bloodstock, had a little bit of a practice at Bloodstock. Now they're playing the real deal, Beermageddon. So they are opening up at 2 o'clock on the Saturday. I've not got any music because they've not recorded any yet. Which takes us over to Fake Out, who, once again, a new band who really did catch our attention. And I am really looking forward to them live. We got Fake Out next with Facade.
1: Fox

Fake Outs and Facade. I am really looking forward to seeing them live. Not caught them live before. And like I say, one of those new bands who are breaking through. They are going to be the headliners of the future. And that is like the kids. Kids under 14 are free at Beermageddon, because they're the future of metal, they're the future of music, and we want them to come and enjoy the festival. We have a kiddies disco, kiddies fancy dress, you know, they rock out, but if they're in the pit, they do need a parent or guardian to take care of them. Because, let's be honest, great big metalheads, you know, may squash little children. And we do always say, little kids, give them ear defenders. Gotta be done very loud. Beermageddon, very loud indeed. So, really looking forward to Fake Outs. It's going to be brilliant. Now, how about a bit of old school thrashing at Beermageddon? Yeah, it's got to be done, hasn't it? Next up, it's another band I've not actually caught live before, and there's a lot of good hype about them, and I'm really looking forward to them. Next up, on the Saturday and on the show tonight, Thresher Wolf, and this is their brand new single, Threshitude.

Thresher Wolf appearing on the Saturday Old School Thrashing, just what I love at Beermageddon. So gotta say, the Saturday is looking stacked. Absolutely stacked. So yeah, we're in mid-afternoon, coming up to early evening of a Saturday now, and nothing like moving a little bit doomier. Coming all the way from Leicester, we do have Mage. Once again, this is a band I have not caught live, really looking forward to. And yeah, just for a giggle, I was there showing my age, so it's got a bit of a psychedelic vibe. It means stoner metal, doesn't it? It's the same thing, but I went full on hippie. Either way, really looking forward to Mage. Got them next with Devil Be Damned.

0: Mage and Devil be damned. Really looking forward to catching them live. It is going to be nice. And I'm sticking. It's Doomy Psychedelia. I'm old. I can get away with that. I am, you know, come on this show. I play me metal. You know what I mean? But I, you know, my roots are in punk. I like a bit of the old hippiedom. I'm off at Sonic Rock Solstice and on board to craft. You see, the hippie Jim comes out. I have got quite broad musical tastes, which I think shows we got quite an eclectic lineup at Beermageddon. All lovely metal, but so damn good. Now, we continue on our Saturday, and the next three bands on the Saturday are all returning bands. Next up, we have got Bloodyard. Big favourites at Beermageddon and good friends as well. Bloodyard, we've got Demonology. It's coming right after this. 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
12: 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Birmingham's number one rock bar.

Bloodyard with Demonology, of course, appearing on the Saturday at the Armageddon Festival. And by the time Bloodyard, they are done, the sun will have set, darkness will reign across the Armageddon. And that is when we get the black metal. Once again, a band who are returning to the Armageddon, loads of new music, new members. I am so excited to once again see a Agrona. They are going to be taking the stage on the Saturday. They are also taking us up to the top of the hour and the news with Summoning the Void.

0: From the Sky News Centre at 11, Princess Diana's brothers accused the King of being giddily elated following her death in 1997. Our royal correspondent Laura Bundock has the extract from Earl Spencer's new biography.
1: He says in his book, "The phone rang constantly. Prince Charles caught me as I crossed the landing upstairs. Unlike my other callers who were stunned, barely able to articulate their condolences and offers of help, he sounded giddily elated like a lottery winner."
0: It adds he found the suggestion Princes William and Harry should walk behind her coffin utterly barbaric. In response to earlier extracts, Buckingham Palace said grief can cloud reason and colour memory. There's a warning the energy price cap could jump by nearly a quarter next year, despite the cost of borrowing being kept on hold today. The Bank of England's also signalled interest rates could go up in the coming months. Police say the remains of a woman who disappeared nearly 7 years ago have been found in woodland in southwest London. The body of Joanna Sheen was discovered in Feltham last month after the area was affected by a wildfire. One man's been arrested. Noah Wood's fathers paid tribute to his son, calling him the sweetest and most innocent boy. The three-year-old was found dead in a pond after going missing in Suffolk on Tuesday. Now to sport and holders, Manchester City strolled into the last 16 of the League Cup by thrashing Norwich City 5-0. A mostly reserved team was too strong for the Championship side. City progressed to meet Brighton at home next month. Teenage debutant Floyd Samba scored two, and manager Enzo Maresca thinks the 17-year-old did a great job.
2: Yes, yeah, satisfied, not just for the two goals. I think for the entire performance, it was good. He didn't play many games as a nine. We tried in the last 2-3 days. And as I said yesterday, it's very good also finishing the action. So it was a good game for him.
0: And Ireland's continuing its boycott of Eurovision. It's been confirmed it won't enter the song contest next year because of the involvement of Israel. That's the latest. I'm Stevie Shillinglaw.
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into the second and, of course, the final hour of tonight's show. And taking us in there, Beermageddon, our Saturday night headliners. We had a double play of Stalsorg. Amazing black metal, they have played before. They have never taken the headline slots. We have got a full headline set from Stalsorg on the Saturday evening. You just heard Golems, and before that, Suicide of God, the title track of our last EP. Going to be so good to have them back on the Beermageddon stage, headlining and closing out the Saturday. Which takes us over to Sunday. And we have a big group photo. It's out the back of a venue. Everyone crowds around. We get a big family photo on the Sunday afternoon. That is at 1 o'clock with our live music kicking off at 2 o'clock with Oscaria. Once again, a band I have not seen live. Good pals. Looking forward to it. Oscaria, we have right now with Tearing the Skies Asunder.

Oscaria, I am so looking forward to seeing them live, finally. Ah, I've waited a long, long time, but it will happen on the Sunday at Birmageddon as they do kick off our live music for the day. And once again, we're talking about how stacked, you know, Saturday was, how stacked Friday was, Sunday is stacked as well. Now, here's a crazy one, right? I talk, once again, I've mentioned so many times during the show tonight and over the years, Birmageddon nurturing those new bands, those brand new bands, the headliners of tomorrow. We've got another one of those bands next. They are Dark Remnants. Now, they're new, they didn't have anything recorded, but we have managed to arrange for them to get a demo done, and so I can play it on the show tonight. It's a world exclusive on the Beerman Show. So this is brand spanking new. It's Dark Remnants and a demo of Split. I'll tell you one thing, I booked these without even hearing anything. I had little snippets from their debut gig. I thought, yeah, I'm having that at Birmageddon. Once again, good pals, need to get in front of them live. And after hearing this demo, well, I cannot wait.

Dark Remnants and the demo of Split, an exclusive to the Beer Man Show. And yes, you will be catching them live at Beermageddon Festival. 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Like I say, Thursday, we've got the Taskmaster, we've got the Cheesy Disco. Friday, we've got Jamageddon in the afternoon, Kiddies Disco, Fancy Dress on the Friday for both the kids and the adults, live music throughout Friday, Saturday and Sunday, which is where we are at the moment. We've just heard Dark Remnants, which moves us over to a more progressive metal side with Fractions, another band from over in Leicestershire. This is their single, Fractions, Homecoming.

0: So looking forward to Fractions at Birmageddon Festival. That was Homecoming. They are, of course, making an appearance on the Sunday at Birmageddon. This show is all, if you just tuned in, it's all about the Geddon tonight. And you'll get this show again next week, as I mentioned. Something to look forward to. That was Fractions and Homecoming, which will lead us, once again, Birmageddon favourites. Appeared back in 2021, I believe it was, 5 years ago. And I says to Rob, I says, you're due to come back to Birmageddon. He says, well, book us then. So I did. Coming back to Birmageddon, we do have Dead Mob. We're going to have them next with Manipulator. It's coming right after this. 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
3: 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Birmingham's number one rock bar.

Making a triumphant return to Birmingham Festival 2026. That was Dead Mob with Manipulator. Sunday, I'll tell you one thing, we are heading towards the end of Sunday, but still some great bands to come at Birmingham. You'll be thinking that on a Sunday evening. Next up, once again, no strangers to the Birmingham stage making a return. We do have Kill All the Gentlemen. Once again, not only a great band, but great friends as well. We've got Kill All the Gentlemen next with their single, At War with a Minotaur.

Kill All the Gentlemen will be making their return to Beermageddon on the Sunday, this coming August bank holiday. At War with a Minotaur, once again, so looking forward to getting to see them live on stage. Again, I've seen them a good few times now and always nail it for me. So Kill All the Gentlemen on your Sunday evening. Keeping on with your Sunday evening at Beermageddon, we are going back to the thrash, the old school thrashing, courtesy of Devil's Henchmen. This is another band I have not caught live before, one of those treats for the beer man. They are coming to Beermageddon, Devil's Henchmen. This is Urban.

0: Devil's Henchmen and Urban Death. So looking forward to catching them live. I am partial to a little bit of thrashing. We start the show with our Sunday night's headliners at Beermageddon. It certainly does. Yeah, massive headliners for the Sunday at Beermageddon. We do have the old school thrashers, the legends that are Zentrix. We're going to be playing a couple of songs from Zentrix, kicking off with the brand new single, Allied with the Enemy. That is coming right after this. You're listening to The Beer Man on Switch.
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Two songs back to back from our Sunday night headliners at Birmingham Festival, the legendary Zentrix. Now here's the thing, not only two songs back to back, but two songs that span over 3.5 decades. You just heard Allied with the Enemy, that is a title track of their 1990 album, and before that, you just heard For Whose Advantage, come on Jim, you've got this, For Whose Advantage, which is a 1990 album, and then before that, Allied with the Enemy, which is a brand new single, and the title track of a brand new album coming out in October, 30th of October, 3.5 decades. So, you know, apart, it's absolutely amazing old school thrashing. And Zentrix will take us to the end of Sunday, it will take us to the end of Birmingham Festival, and it'll also take us to the end of tonight's show. I do, of course, want to thank you all for tuning in and banging those heads with the beer man. I won't be back next week unless you're listening next week, in which case I will be back next week, but I won't be because I'll be at Birmingham. You know the score. If you come into Birmingham, if you've not got your tickets yet, birmageddon.co.uk. And if you're listening next week, should be tickets still available. Get them. Come and join us for the Friday. You know you've got a stacked weekend of metal. So yeah, I'll see you all at Birmageddon. Have a safe journey, and I will return after the festival. Normal service will be resumed. I've got time to leave you with one more song tonight. And I am loving this. It's from the Birmageddon crew. It's another charity single, Charity. I leave you tonight with Birmageddon and Drinky Drinky Beer. It is the Beerman song. Good night.

from the Sky News Centre at midnight. Princess Diana's brothers claiming in a new book that then Prince Charles sounded giddily elated on the phone following her death in 1997.

0: 1997. Earl Spencer also alleges the King called her chubby before their wedding. In an earlier response to some release of some of the extracts, Buckingham Palace said grief can cloud reason and colour memory. Royal biographer Robert Hardman attended Diana's funeral.
1: I watched how upset Charles was. I mean, he really was. I mean, he was more moved, more upset than anybody else there. So it's not necessarily the picture that people will recognise, but this is how Charles Spencer remembers it.
0: Despite holding interest rates at 3.75% yesterday, the Bank of England's laid the groundwork for them going up in the future. Wednesday's jump in inflation and warnings about high energy bills to come mean borrowing costs could soon increase. The father of a little boy found dead in a pond in Suffolk has expressed a heartfelt thank you to the volunteers who helped search for him. 3-year-old Noah Woods disappeared from a playground on Tuesday. A document's been leaked which shows how Sir Keir Starmer had planned to stay in power. Sky News has seen a proposed list of new policies before Andy Burnham became Prime Minister, although he's announced some of them. In last night's Europa League action, Celtic lost 3-1 at home to Ferencváros of Hungary. Celtic pulled themselves level, but manager Martin O'Neill says after that, they lost their way.
2: Got the equaliser just before half-time and then conceded a really poor goal. And from our viewpoint, just with the minute when the fourth official puts up, so you're 2-1 down at half-time. We hit on the break for the third goal. We had a number of balls flashed across the box even in the last 20 minutes. We didn't get there to the front post.
0: Crystal Palace, meanwhile, were 4-0 winners against Lech Poznan, and Bournemouth were successful on their debut in Europe, winning 2-1 at Real Sociedad. And holders Manchester City strolled into the last 16 of the League Cup by thrashing Norwich City 5-0. Teenage debutant Floyd Samba got a brace in his first start. That's the latest. I'm Stevie Schilling.
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4: Here we are then, just a quick test of the old...
5: It's the test, all right.
4: Is this how you're going to speak normally?
5: Like? Probably, don't know. It depends on the situation, but as a general rule of finger.
4: Okay, and I will speak like this usually as well.
5: Yeah.

0: Here we are. Yes, here we are. This is the We Want Less show on Switch Radio. Here we are. This is the Midnight Broom Cupboard. We're back in the Midnight Broom Cupboard. It's me, Dave.
1: And me, Sean.
0: Oh, sure is, Sean.
1: Here we are on Switch Radio. Oh.
0: You know, that's like an owl. That's two days. Like a wood pigeon. You know, like a... Anyway, this is... we're here for the next hour of doing this. We're talking.
1: Yeah. We've given ourselves a high bar there.
0: We can only get better than this. We are here. We are bringing you into the Friday from the Thursday into the Friday, which is ironic because every Friday is just another Thursday.
1: Yeah, from one Thursday to another.
0: Wherever you are. Hello to Felipe Cornwall driving around. Hello to anyone else who's doing whatever they're doing. It's good to be here, right then. Here we are then. That's the intro.
1: That's that done.
0: We've done that bit.
1: Next.
0: We can get down to the dynamite of us speaking.
1: Excellent.
0: We had some great chats earlier before we started recording.
1: Oh, it's always a way. Put that microphone out and it goes silent. Yes. Mine goes blank.
0: What have you been up to, Sean? It's been a whole week.
1: Is that a bottle of Kraken over there? Well,
0: I've just noticed that my once quarter full bottle of Kraken is now an empty bottle of Kraken, and I've been away. So that's what's happened.
1: Someone's been breaking into the broom cupboard.
0: Someone has came in and drank the... in fact, with Kraken, did you know Kraken is actually the Kraken?
1: Yeah, is that the actual name of it?
0: Yeah, it's on menus as the Kraken.
1: Yeah, not just any Kraken.
0: The Kraken.
1: Anyway, what's Kraken with you, Dave?
0: Right then, so I don't know what I've been away the weekend.
1: I went to Glastonbury.
0: Yes, because as last week you remember I mentioned the air fryer. Because I had to put an air fryer in the van.
1: You did.
0: So that was nice. We'll talk about my weekend. Like, what was your weekend like? Was you DJing? Was you doing
1: a bit of DJing? Yeah, I was down.
0: Of course you were.
1: Can't even remember. The Old Crown. Yeah, it was their 600 and something birthday party.
0: Oh yeah.
1: Yeah, yeah. I was there for that. Showing them how it's done.
0: Did you get paid 600 and something pounds?
1: Oh, that's a great... I should have put out the invoice, See if they accidentally paid it.
0: How did that go down, was it all right?
1: Yeah, you know, it's like playing at a wedding there, isn't it? There's so many mixtures of people.
0: With a terrible PA.
1: Yeah. Yes. Yeah, I smashed it.
0: Yeah, of course you did. Yeah.
1: Of course.
0: I would expect nothing less, Sean. Was it just the Old Crown you did?
1: I believe so.
0: Any standout tunes? Last week we played The Skints, which was a quality tune, Sean. I've never heard that before. You pulled that out.
1: Oh, yeah. I think the tune that went down the best on Saturday night was Ironic by Alanis Morissette.
0: Oh, yeah.
1: Played quite late in the night and everyone was singing along, having it.
0: Well, I was going to say that's ironic, but it's not because, you know...
1: Just bad luck.
0: It's like a wedding... Well, it's like a wedding, yeah. As you just said.
1: It just makes sense.
0: There's a grouping of tunes there. Using your skill and musical lexicon to do gigs like that, Sean, there's a grouping of tunes that sit in the Venn diagram that will do pretty much all the crowds. Everyone's happy with it.
1: Backstreet Boys, I want it that way.
0: That's still going to annoy some people.
1: I don't know about that.
0: Yeah, no, it would.
1: I think everyone's come round to it now.
0: I used to have deaf... Actually, you know,
1: what tune springs to mind for you then, before we get on to your reactions to your...
0: Amy Winehouse,
1: yeah,
0: Valerie.
1: Yeah, true, yeah, true. Yeah, yeah, yeah.
0: Because even the people that don't
1: that's
0: like
1: a big
0: it,
1: shout.
0: They
1: that's
0: pretend they like it because women love it.
1: Yeah, they'll be there dancing to it, won't they? So they have to pretend to like it.
0: Yeah, but everyone, it is a good
1: closer to women. It's a great tune to play when you're DJing, so all the women get dancing, and you know what happens then?
0: The men come.
1: The men follow.
0: Yeah. You have to play some... that's a shame, isn't it?
1: Amy Winehouse for DJs is for new Lily Allen. That used to do the job back in the day.
0: Oh, yeah.
1: And Kate Nash as well. That used to do the trick.
0: I've never once played... You play it all the time, that...
1: Play it early to get the... You, like we were just saying, Dave, sometimes you just... Once you get the women dancing...
0: I've seen you...
1: They're in the palm of your hand.
0: That is one of your signature moves. You've played that in many places.
1: You've got that... there's a few... Yeah, I have. I do it early on while there's not many people there.
0: And you know that it annoys me. For reasons...
1: Yeah, yeah, but you'll be happy when you're DJing later and all the everyone's dancing on the dance floor and like it's all part of it, isn't it?
0: I'll never play. I'll play something else instead.
1: I play it so you don't have to.
0: Fairs. You know, that's why we work as a team, isn't it, Sean? The yin and indeed the yang.
1: You take hits for me, I take hits for you.
0: That's right. You can play Primal Scream and I'll play Blink-182.
1: Yeah.
0: Actually, no, I can't play Blink-182. I'll leave that for you at the
1: It's my one tune
0: I have to leave the void of tunes that I know that you know.
1: Yeah, the ones that I've got.
0: Yeah. And that's why we work, Sean. We're such a partnership. It's years of experience and...
1: And now look at us.
0: Now look at us.
1: Look at us go.
0: We're watching Villa in Coventry, drinking beers... And talking on FM radio.
1: All the Kraken's gone now.
0: All the Kraken's gone. And we didn't even drink it.
1: We've let ourselves go.
0: We haven't let ourselves go. Right, let's go to a tune then, Sean.
1: Yeah, Future Heads. Hands of Love.
0: You want to go? Yeah, right. I think we should consider.
1: We planted the seed earlier on.
0: Right, this is. I'll see if we can find a cover by some wood pigeons, but unless we can't, here they are.

0: Oh, what a tune that is. In fact, the original version of that song could be found in the Rock and Roll Museum of Dubious Artifacts. Of course, the two shoes thrown into the lake.
1: Yeah, I've got a bit of seaweed and stuff. Well, probably not seaweed. Yeah,
0: lakeweed.
1: Lakeweed, yeah.
0: Of course, of course.
1: What's lakeweed look like? I suppose it depends what lake it is, doesn't it?
0: Yeah, it's just as slimy, just as mental.
1: Come and have a look.
0: Come and have a look. Come and have a look down in the museum.
1: We have a gift shop and everything.
0: We do. In fact, we may be taking a visit there. Take a visit there later.
1: Might do, yeah. If Deborah pulls her finger out or whatever she has to pull out.
0: She's doing all the charity work, isn't she? She's
1: running around like a... a lot.
0: She's getting things done. So we'll see. We'll check in on later, see what's going on there. So we are currently, as we did just mention, we are sort of currently, we're just after half-time of the Coventry versus Villa match.
1: Yeah.
0: It's 2-1 currently, 50 minutes gone. Sean had an accidental bet at the beginning of the game.
1: Yeah, my phone might have come up Donald's here.
0: In fact...
1: Come up Judd's for me, I need one more Villa goal.
0: It's interesting because, so if you're listening to this, it'll be post-Thursday. So you'll know.
1: And it'll be interesting me listening back, listen to the optimism in my voice. And whether it was justified or not.
0: So what was the accidental bet you put on earlier, Sean?
1: I need one more Villa goal.
0: So you had it as a double with...
1: with another thing.
0: The corners.
1: Yeah,
0: corners
1: in the
0: Sunderland game.
1: In another match, yeah. Which has come in already.
0: Came in at half-time. So 45 minutes to get one more Villa goal, which you think might happen. So course of this, it'll be a moment when I've just stopped recording between songs, won't it?
1: What, full-time and it hasn't happened?
0: or we could act and pretend it has happened.
1: Yeah.
0: No, because people would know.
1: Yeah.
0: The people listening to this, obviously, would... Felipe Cormac would know immediately. Freeman would know immediately. He's a Cov fan, in fact. Freeman, well, he's not. He's from Cov.
1: Yeah, so he should be.
0: But. And a Blues fan. He's a Cov fan and a Blues fan. So he'll know in this moment. He'll be like, "Ah, Sean didn't win his bet."
1: I already know in this moment as well.
0: There's still plenty of football to be played. In fact, Sean, you've been dismayed, haven't you? You've been so surprised about the lack of VAR. You've forgotten what football was like before VAR.
1: I think it's great.
0: You think it's great? Yes.
1: You can celebrate a goal, and you don't have that celebration taken away from you.
0: It's because you were asking me questions earlier about like what happens in the Championship. It's just
1: the commentator on this match threw me a curveball because he said the linesman keeps his flag down for now, and that's something that they'd say with VAR in place, isn't it?
0: Probably,
1: that's what a Premier League commentator would say. He obviously commentates on a Premier League and can't make the adjustment to no VAR.
0: Maybe, yeah.
1: We could, Dave. That's why I put it into question. I was just making sure that there was that gap for us to step in.
0: Well, sometimes there's late calls. I have to say, though, during this first game, there has been some very lenient Villa calls. I have to say that if it went to, the second goal, for instance, that would have been blown up for a pushing and a shoving.
1: Too much pushing and a shoving.
0: If that was a Coventry goal, then it would have been disallowed. In fact, the Coventry kit as well, Sean.
1: It's not good.
0: It's not a Coventry. It doesn't scream Coventry to me.
1: It looks like a Brighton kit to me, or
0: Wigan.
1: Wigan maybe a bit lighter. The blue's a bit lighter, but
0: it doesn't even look. Is that even sky blue?
1: I don't know. I don't think it is. Do Brighton wear sky blue then? But it's because it's in stripes.
0: I'm not even a Coventry fan, but I'm outraged by this.
1: Yeah.
0: Coventry fans, if you listen to this,
1: Richard Freeman.
0: Richard Freeman, what are your thoughts? Freeman, you have text me on the number in your phone and tell me what you think of this kit. But it did make me think of, I was thinking of trying to think of other teams that have that kit. Like Gillingham, I've assumed.
1: Gillingham,
0: assume they have that kit, but I don't know what their kit is.
1: Yeah, I think you might be right.
0: Is Gillingham that?
1: I think so. Is Sheffield Wednesday?
0: Sheffield Wednesday, yeah. Peterborough, it could be any of those, yeah. But, right, Sean, pick a team. I'm going to ask you some football teams. Hopefully, you don't know what the kit looks like. And just what do you think what colour the kit is?
1: Okay, yeah, yeah.
0: For instance, what
1: you can't think of any teams now.
0: I'm trying to think of teams where I don't really know know what the kit colour is. We'll think of it later.
1: Could we hear the cogs going round then?
0: Yes, well, I'll edit the cogs.
1: Leave the cogs in. Leave the cogs in, is best bit.
0: Morecambe.
1: That's a good one.
0: Well, to be fair, I've played FIFA yeah. team. There's a lot of kids. And also, Morecambe is when we used to play. Well, back in the day in Ninja HQ, back in the big party house, there was a lot of FIFA going on. There was a lot of FIFA, big players. I come last in a FIFA tournament, but I pulled Man United out of a hat and I never played Man United. Anyway, the point is, big FIFA players. But when Gibbo would play FIFA, right? He would play as Morecambe.
1: He
0: didn't ever really play FIFA. He wasn't a big FIFA fan, but he would beat the big FIFA players
1: with Morecambe.
0: Because he got into their heads.
1: So
0: what do you reckon? What do you think Morecambe kit colour is?
1: I'd say red and white.
0: I think it is red.
1: Is it?
0: Yeah, yeah.
1: Well, red and white?
0: The badge is quite... Yeah, it is red. Well, why would you say red and white?
1: I don't know. Because that's what I imagine Morecambe to wear.
0: Yeah, well, yeah, there you go, red and white.
1: Yeah, well, it's mainly red. There's a white trim. Well, I'll take that.
0: Yeah, but that could have been any season. You know what I mean?
1: Morecambe.
0: Well, you know, you're right. Why are you trying to say you're not right? Why are you trying to find holes in your right hand? So you take the win.
1: People will say that I've cheated. They'll say, "Oh, they set that up so he knew what he did all along." I'm trying to be wrong here, Dave.
0: It's an off the cuff quiz, Sean.
1: That's what we made it sound like, didn't we?
0: Yes, we did. Yeah. Right. Okay. Well, I like this. Let's have a game of. Maybe we'll come back.
1: Guess the football team's kick colour.
0: Guess the football team's kick colour. Right then. What about Bedford?
1: Bedford.
0: What about Bedford?
1: Do you know?
0: No.
1: All right, I'm going to go for an out there one. I'm going to say yellow and blue.
0: I reckon it's red as well. Bedford. Is there Bedford? Yellow. Is that blue and yellow? Bedford.
1: It's yellow and blue.
0: Bedford FC. Bedford Town, or is it Bedford Town?
1: I don't know. Which one were you on about?
0: I don't know.
1: I was thinking of that one there with a yellow and blue.
0: All right,
1: top.
0: Well, wait. There you go. Well, speaking of Bedford,
1: as if it is yellow and blue.
0: Well, it's blue and there's not any yellow. The board he's holding is yellow.
1: No, but the kit like the sponsor's yellow.
0: There's no yellow in there.
1: There is around the creams.
0: There's not the yellow there.
1: Yellow is the second main colour.
0: You're going to point for blue.
1: I want a point for a yellow.
0: Anyway, Sean, we'll go find out when we potentially go down to Bedford.
1: Yeah, we'll be knocking about with the monitors, won't we?
0: Hopefully. The interview isn't booked in yet, but...
1: Well, they've been getting in touch with us, and we're going to see if we can make it.
0: It's going to happen. But let's have a listen to them now, then, shall we?
1: Might as well.
0: Let's have a bit of hit.

0: we go. Thursday's no fun. Thursday's the same. Thursday's I go out. Oh, nothing. Thursday's the day after Thursday. What a tune. What a dice hit.
1: I thought we were playing it again then. I thought that was the second. I thought you had it on repeat.
0: Yes, it was karaoke. It was a karaoke version. But there you go. That was the one of those. The band that invented Britpop. And they're from Sweden. Right. We'll be back after the
1: still
0: break.
1: Still keeping that one afire.
0: Of course. That's why we're going to meet him, Sean.
1: Fair enough.
0: Because I'm convinced that no one's ever sold him that. I've been thinking about this. Yeah, Villa scored there.
1: Yes, go on, my son.
0: Excellent. We'll be back after the break, where I'll tell you about when I had dinner with Winston Churchill.
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0: Right, so do you want to talk us through that goal, Sean?
1: Yes, the cross came in, the ball went in, the goal.
0: For it to come back, yeah.
1: Yes, a corner there from John McGinn. It was a dummy by... Oh, did he actually get a little flick
0: dummies
1: on that? Was it an
0: dummies
1: assist from... was that Barkley? No, I think he got a little nick on it. So that goes
0: there's
1: down as a...
0: There's a lot going on there, wasn't
1: it? Goes down as a Barkley assist, I think. I think he's, and he actually pointed to himself...
0: Mings is giving a push and a shove.
1: Yeah,
0: in the Championship!
1: Yeah, watch Barkley, yeah. Does he get a touch on it? And this... he does. He gets the assist for that. Did it come off?
0: There's a bit of a ping pong going on there.
1: Have the assist for that, eh?
0: There's a ping ponging in the box there, Sean.
1: It ended up in the goal, and that's all that matters.
0: A pinging and a ponging.
1: A pinging and a ponging going on.
0: Right then, so there's a lot of pushing and a shoving there, Sean. I'm glad we got the cheer there, even though I was sort of talking all over it, but we still got it.
1: Yeah.
0: In fact, speaking of football commentary, Sean, because you said there was some football commentary. What was it in this game that tittled you earlier?
1: The commentators, he's annoyed me twice in this game. There was obviously that linesman thing, and then there was a pass back to the goalkeeper. He said, and it just about makes it back to the goalkeeper there. He didn't need to say that, because it didn't just about, like, the keeper, like you said, it as if there was a race on for it or something, but there was no one around the keeper who could have, if it didn't, could have just walked forward and got it anyway.
0: Well, what about the something about the blowing?
1: There's been so many things that have annoyed me. I forgot about
0: it. It was the whistle is in his lips.
1: That's it. And the referee puts his whistle to his lip. Oh, and he's blown it. He sounded so surprised. He was just putting the whistle to his lips just in case.
0: Are we watching Coventry TV? Is this the Coventry TV?
1: I don't know, it says Sky Sports to the top corner.
0: Yeah, but Coventry TV might be using the Sky Sports. We wouldn't be watching Coventry TV, because obviously we'd be paying for Coventry TV.
1: We are watching
0: Sky.
1: You are listening to We Want Less, watch Coventry TV.
0: No, we're watching Sky because I pay for Sky.
1: Oh, yes.
0: Yes. I was reminded of... I was listening to a TalkSport on Friday, right? So Sam Matterface has got a show, right? Yeah, obviously, he's a great commentator.
1: Yeah.
0: But they were talking about a goal at the weekend. I can't remember what goal it was. But they were describing the commentary of the goal. Actually, they were trying to describe. They said it was it wasn't quite postage stamp. It was the postage stamp of the postage stamp.
1: It was like the postage stamp. If you were in a rush,
0: it was like literally, like if the ball was any more up or right, it would hit metal.
1: If you were putting the stamp on in a mad rush,
0: someone said it's the kind of stamp that if you put on that the Royal Mail would give it back.
1: It would go to the dubious, dubious pylons. They stamp him in the right position.
0: It's too quick to put into commentary, that, isn't it? They have to do it in the analysis.
1: I wonder what area of England most of them letters are directed towards and coming from. Which area of England can't put a stamp quite in the right place? I need to know. I want to see the postcode a heat map. Yeah.
0: If there's any listeners that have access.
1: Anyone at Royal Mail?
0: Opta? Work for Opta? I'm sure Opta.
1: Opta and Royal Mail, ideally.
0: Do Opta just do football stats, or do they just do all stats?
1: They must have been about before in the Premier League or whatever. Come on.
0: So they just do football stats?
1: I don't know. What does Opta stand for?
0: Let's have a guess, shall we?
1: Optimized performance.
0: Optimal.
1: Target.
0: Information.
1: Analysis.
0: Analysis, yeah. Analysis.
1: No, where's the icon from?
0: It's definitely analysis.
1: Information
0: is... Opta. OPTA. Yeah, there's...
1: Optimal. Performance. I reckon performance.
0: Performance.
1: Tactic. No.
0: Opta. So it's something performance.
1: Analysis is surely...
0: I need to write Opta down.
1: Yeah.
0: Right, so operational, performance,
1: tactical,
0: definitely analysis, isn't it?
1: The T is the one that's getting me.
0: We'll come back to it.
1: Yeah, targeted analysis, maybe.
0: Targeted analysis. Operational, performance, targeted. It's isn't it? Well, we'll Google it later on the show to see how close we're both happy with that, though. We'll see. Operations, I reckon it could be maybe a different one. We'll come back to it.
1: Yeah, okay. I'll have a little think during the next little bit.
0: The next little bit. All right. Let's move on to the next bit, then.
1: I'll stop thinking now.
13: Indulge yourself. Thick, creamy, aromatic nonsense. But this isn't just any nonsense. This is the finest nonsense curated in the kitchens from around the Birmingham suburbs. This isn't just any nonsense. This is Sunday Lunch with Dave and Sean on Switch Radio.

0: Here we are. This is the next bit. What we said.
1: The next bit.
0: The next bit. We said we were going to go to the next bit.
1: Yeah. I had a little feel. Maybe VO could be an overview or something.
0: We'll put it on the back burner for now.
1: Oh, it's easy for you to say.
0: We'll think about something else, Sean. So, of course, right. That is the Peaky Blinders theme you can hear. If you had headphones, the Peaky Blinders theme you can hear in there. And I did promise you that I said earlier that I would tell you about how I had dinner with Winston Churchill the other day.
1: Yes, you did. Tell me more about that. I did ask you about how your week went, and you didn't say anything about it.
0: Well, because I wanted to play this tune, So I was at our posh voiceover man. You know, Sean, my posh voiceover man, Tom.
1: Yes, and he had a friend.
0: Well, my partner, my girlfriend, lives in a shack. At the end of his garden, I say garden, a meadow, with the goats and everything, and the orchards. So the other day, he had a friend over, and we were waiting patiently for a lovely shoulder of lamb. Oh, that was cooked for hours. It's so nice.
1: That sounds great.
0: But yes,
1: and that sounds absolutely wonderful.
0: During the course of the dinner, his friend Neil, very nice man. He went for a wee, and we IMDb'd him, and he played Winston Churchill in season 6 of Peaky Blinders. He's quite the actor. He's been in lots of things, actually. He was in Utopia, Sean.
1: Oh, yeah. I remember Utopia.
0: Right, then. So he's been in a lot of things. He's a face on TV. It's someone that...
1: recognisable.
0: He looks nothing like...
1: he's in Sex
0: looks
1: Education.
0: Nothing like the Winston Churchill characters. There's a lot. Obviously, there's a lot of makeup.
1: King Gary is in King Gary.
0: King Gary, have you seen
1: Dodgy Dave?
0: Do you know?
1: I know King Gary, yeah.
0: The Departure... So he was quite a main character in Utopia.
1: No, he's done a lot of stuff, hasn't
0: King
1: he?
0: King Arthur, Legend of the Sword.
1: The Mummy, not the Mummy.
0: He didn't say, I'm not quoting him directly, but I was told by someone else who spoke to him earlier that day, who said, don't watch King Arthur, the Legend of the Sword. But he didn't say that. It's someone like, you know, he was in...
1: Raised by Wolves.
0: But not the HBO sci-fi, which I thought it might have been. But
1: so you were brushing shoulders with a
0: TV face.
1: Yeah,
0: he's in fact, Sean. He was telling me about.
1: Has he been in all of these? This is an outrageous amount of. How's he going to have the time in life to do all this stuff?
0: He writes as well. He does things.
1: Casualty. Was he in Casualty?
0: Yeah, I think he's like a character actor.
1: Are you sure he's in all of these? This just seems like every single program has ever existed.
0: In like one episode as a character actor, like, but Fats Lags. Shameless, he was in Shameless.
1: Oh, yeah.
0: Mike Bassett, football manager.
1: He was in the Football Factory.
0: He was corporal. Have you ever watched Shameless?
1: Yeah, I've seen bits of it.
0: Okay, so that doesn't mean...
1: Was he in Football Factory?
0: Football Factory, yeah, as Rod. I'm going to go back and watch a lot of these things, actually.
1: Yeah, just to see his bit.
0: I could easily get some sort of interview there, I think.
1: Well, he might be too busy, Dave, by the looks of it.
0: He was telling me, actually, Sean, he's working on a film at the moment that's going to come out in a couple of years. And there's the French leading lady is like the top French actress. Like, she's been in hundreds of films. She's big deal, right?
1: Yeah.
0: Because he's saying, I don't think she likes me much. Because I was like, I'm paraphrasing, but she was sort of implying that he was as stupid as his character, right? Because he gave, and I was like, well, I think that's just her being French. I was like, if you want to impress her, right? You know where this is. Yeah, where I'm going. Now, if you want to impress her, you should say, "Have you ever heard of the spirit of the staircase?" And he looks at me. He goes, "What's that mean?" Oh, so think of something after an argument. He was quiet for a couple of seconds. He goes, "No, all right." He goes, "No, I have heard of that." What it is? Oh, where have I heard that? As I plead that, but he's like, on the call sheet, each day there's a different French phrase that someone puts up.
1: Okay, yeah, yeah.
0: So,
1: okay, that was one of them.
0: Yeah. So I'm glad that you know it, but also, like, that would have been good advice. If you could have impressed her by using that.
1: Did I tell you a couple of weeks ago about my partly French friend who
0: we had that on the show last week.
1: Yeah, yeah, while you're making it sound as if I might not know what it is. But I bumped into him again, I told him about my new restaurant that's opening called Spirit of the Staircase, the Spirit d'Escalier. He's like, that's a great name for a restaurant. He's like, where is it? I was like, in my mind, really, mainly. But it's got a big spiral staircase on my way in, and it's... I'm on my way out.
0: Yeah,
1: but there's pictures of like people like remembering or thinking about things that they should have said. Their expressions on the wall.
0: If it's a restaurant, then surely you leave the restaurant thinking what you should have eaten.
1: We could have characters like an immersive experience with people walking down the stairs as if they've just remembered what to say.
0: Well, like, is that, do you know that famous the scream painting?
1: Scream, yeah.
0: Is that, do you reckon that's what that is?
1: Yeah. I should have said that. it would be called The Spirit of the Staircase, surely. If it was.
0: It could be a lot of things. So there we go. We've got some genuine top tier. Yeah, the Thin Blue Line, as you know, remember the Thin Blue Line?
1: Yeah.
0: Soldier.
1: Who's in Soldier Soldier?
0: EastEnders, he was in EastEnders as a youth in 1994. in fact, also Sean, so the commentary of this game we're watching, right? So earlier on, it sounded like one of the commentators was a bit like Idris Elba a little bit.
1: Yeah,
0: but he's mates with Idris.
1: Okay,
0: but from when they were both up and coming. So like,
1: They're.
0: I'm not saying we could get Idris because he said before I even mentioned that he goes, he's very busy. Although to be fair. Steph was already trying to get in with Idris, but no, he's very busy, which I imagine he is.
1: Yeah, I can imagine that too. This guy looks busy enough. What is his name again?
0: Neil Maskell. Very nice guy. In fact, I think we both did well, I think, because I don't want to speak for him, but like, it was Sunday, we were both very hungover, waiting to be fed beautiful food. Now, thing is with Tom's food, right, it is beautiful, right? But you have to wait for it.
1: It's
0: so worth it though. Like I actually don't mind.
1: Yeah.
0: It's like it's so good. Like those meats get cooked for a week, man. So you got to wait an extra hour at the end. You can't.
1: It's like people start standing up on a 12-hour plane flight to get off, and like before the doors are open, it's like, come on, you've sat down here for like 12 hours. Surely you can.
0: That's right. And we were both very much just waiting to be fed, and then to nap.
1: That's like the nonsense chatting. That's probably like Stoke Away on a cold Wednesday rainy night.
0: It was a muggy Sunday, early Sunday afternoon, Glastonbury away.
1: Yeah.
0: But you know, it was good. Right then, next tune then, Sean.
1: what do you reckon?

0: I was there 1 year ago last weekend, Mookie weekend, down in wherever it was. It's the Dub Pistols.
1: It's
0: there where you want Leicestable, isn't it? And let me tell you, it was a Mookie weekend. So we'll be back after the break where we bookend the Opta. Find out what Opta stands for.
1: I forgot about that. You were successful in helping me forget about
0: and
1: it.
0: And I've also got a few football kits from League 2, Sean, see if you can guess what they
1: excellent
0: are.
1: Excellent stuff.
0: Join us for that after the break.
2: We want a little bit less.
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0: So, yes, welcome back. 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
1: The final third. Could we be going into overtime?
0: Maybe.
1: No, we'll see what happens here. We'll see.
0: Well, there's nothing on after us. It's just tunes until 6 o'clock in the morning.
1: See if the scores are level.
0: When Ben Ellis is back in the morning. But, yes, so, Sean, the Villa game has now concluded. Your bet came in 3-1, the victors, Villa. What are your thoughts on the final proceedings of that match, Sean?
1: Yeah, it was comfortable. It was comfortable, to say the least.
0: The least you could say.
1: Well, I could say less, probably. Mm-hmm. Which is what people demand nowadays of us, isn't it?
0: That's right, yeah.
1: A job done.
0: Yeah, saw it out there. Frank scratching his head, not quite sure what's going on. Villa did have a lot of the rub of the green. They were the better team, I have to say. They did press the goal. Their XG must have been at least 7 million. In fact,
1: they don't tell you that anymore, do they? They forgot about XG.
0: Actually, the stats would argue that it was quite an equal game. 9 shots to 5 shots on target there.
1: I don't know about that being quite an equal game.
0: Aerial duels won, Sean. 56%.
1: Ah, that's what it's all about.
0: Not how many, it's just like a percentage. But there's no XG on this, which is good, because who cares?
1: Because it's stupid.
0: So going into the end of that, Sean, Nick Jackson, of course, Villa's
1: Sorry,
0: big...
1: Sorry, Nick Jackson!
0: Are you for real?
1: Are you at
0: Villa, right? Obviously, I don't know if I mentioned this before, Villa fans have got a golden opportunity for some great songwriting there. I'll give them some credit if they can do it. But also, he needs to do something.
1: He needs to do something.
0: Which is why my Troy Deeney is good, Deeney is good, oh, Troy Deeney is good, never took off, because he never really did anything. He bought new towels in the dressing room.
1: Yeah, and also all the best songs, they never really take off.
0: It can't be too good. The occasional person turn their head and go, oh, that's funny.
1: It can't be too good. That's the thing.
0: Yeah, it's got to be simple for the norms.
1: Exactly.
0: There's the first goal there, Sean. We both knew that was going in as soon as he took the ball there from the edge of the box, didn't we?
1: Yeah.
0: That's what went from a striker. Yeah, in fact, look at him.
1: It was a great ball across from Hemmings.
0: One touch, bam, there we go.
1: It made it easy. Put it on a plate for him, didn't he?
0: He did it very well.
1: Put it in a bowl for him.
0: He put it on a bowl. Yeah.
1: Put it in a plastic takeaway box for him.
0: Recyclable plastic made from locally sourced vegan recyclable ocean plastic.
1: That's the one. The fish are happy to swim in this box.
0: Right. On the Coventry goal, of course, Sean, it was the free kick, and that was a peach, was it not? That was
1: it was a great goal.
0: A draft excluder. Draft excluder did nothing. The draft excluder could just lie and watch.
1: You should put a draft excluder across the top nowadays, on top of a player's head.
0: If
1: the players hold a player on top of them, if they all hold a player up,
0: what would you call it?
1: You'd call it like in wrestling when the players it'd be a top of door draft excluder. Why not if all the players just hold a player above their heads?
0: Sure.
1: I mean, more chance of handball then, though, isn't it?
0: Of course, yeah. That's fine.
1: Unless the player's blocking all their hands, they hold him strategically.
0: Well, we'll find out. In fact, we might be going to some wrestling tomorrow. We'll talk about that next week, I'm sure. Right then, Sean, talking about football. Oh, actually, we're still talking about football, aren't we? No, you know what? We're not pundits.
1: No.
0: We probably have to pay Carabao Cup, something like this. Anyway, the point is, I've got some kits here, Sean, from League Two. What's your knowledge of League Two football teams and their kit colours? Home kits of this season.
1: This season, the home kits pretty much all be the same colour every season, won't they? So,
0: well, you know,
1: let's give it a whirl.
0: All right, then. So I'm going to go easy on you first, Sean. Then what colour do you think Peterborough,
1: That's blue and white, isn't it?
0: That's blue and white. That's correct, Sean. What about Shrewsbury Town? What do you think about Shrewsbury Town?
1: Is that red and white?
0: No, it's black. It's black and white.
1: What?
0: I would have thought it was blue. Surely that's wrong. I've seen their away kit. I don't know. All right. And what about Forest Green, Sean?
1: Green.
0: Look at it. It's a bit. It's leopard print of green, and that's
1: not their home kit, surely, is it?
0: That's what they're saying.
1: Okay.
0: The most wokest team out there, aren't they?
1: Yeah.
0: According to Woke Football 365.
1: Woking. Woking Town aren't happy.
0: I reckon you'll get this one. I don't know why I think I'll get you this fight, but I think you will. Bristol Rovers.
1: Bristol Rovers are blue and white, aren't they?
0: In a certain pattern, do they have a certain...
1: Four squares,
0: yes, right, Sean.
1: The old four square.
0: Can you name any other teams that have Wickham the four square? Wickham. Oh, I don't know. What colour are Wickham?
1: Blue and blue.
0: A blue. It's slightly less blue and slightly more blue.
1: My favourite kit, that is. The Wickham kit.
0: Scunthorpe, they have the claret and blue quarters, don't they?
1: Have they got the quarters this season?
0: The Scunthorpe.
1: Do they have the quarters quite often?
0: I think they did that one time, maybe. I don't know. Let's have another one for you, Sean. Grimsby Town, you should get that one, I reckon.
1: Grimsby, black and white.
0: That's black and white, Sean, that's right. And I'm going to give you one more. Mansfield Town.
1: They're blue and white.
0: No, it's yellow. Blue and yellow.
1: Yeah, they are, man. I should know that because when we talked about the Solihull Moors being blue and yellow, that once, I was like, it looks like Solihull Moors. We tried to name all the blue and yellow football kits, and they were up there.
0: How many others can you name?
1: There's a Spanish team. I can't remember what team it was.
0: Deva Deportivo.
1: I can't remember. There's one earlier as well that we talked about.
0: No, it didn't have yellow on it.
1: It had yellow on it, man. That was the second main colour on the kit.
0: Right. We'll come back and find out what OPSA means, and then we'll go.
1: It's been
0: football heavy. Let's have a tune, Sean, that doesn't mention football whatsoever. Now, you know what? Let's play a tune that's been on football.
1: Lightning Seeds.
0: Nah, that's too obvious. Maybe the Subways. I'll tell you what, I'll wait till we're finished and see how much time I've got for the song.
1: Yeah.
0: So, listener, the next song coming up is a classic football tune, but we don't know what it is yet because we don't know how long we've got to do.

0: come up.
1: Optimal, was it optimal? Optimal performance and tactical analysis.
0: So I've written operations performance targeting. Maybe it's optimal.
1: What was the other suggestion I came up with earlier?
0: Optimal performance targeted analysis.
1: Something overview, maybe. Overview of performance and tactical.
0: Something like that. Like, let's have a look then. Let's have a look. What is OPTA?
1: What word are we most confident about? I'd say like analysis.
0: Analysis is nailed in. I'd have to. I play my joker on analysis. Targeted. That is my second confident. Performance, I think performance, and then O is
1: the one that we're most dubious about.
0: Optimal is like Opta's almost optimal.
1: So
0: it's kind of like want you to say it, yeah. But it would work though, wouldn't it? Like,
1: it would. Is it time?
0: I think it's time.
1: Not long
0: what
1: now.
0: Does Opta mean? Right then.
1: Abbreviation finder. Maybe this could be a good game for the future, couldn't it?
0: right then, optimum performance theoretically attainable.
1: We didn't get any. We got performance.
0: Performance.
1: That was one of the ones that we were.
0: Optimum
1: was close, wasn't it? Because we said optimal.
0: Theoretically attainable. Come on, is that the right
1: word? Theoretically, that can't be right, can it?
0: Is it? Well, XG is perfect of that, isn't it? It's some BS stats that is optimum performance, which is theoretically attainable.
1: I prefer our words for Opta.
0: Yeah, well, let's make our own.
1: Yeah,
0: that's what we're going to do.
1: We just did.
0: Right then, we're going to do that in the space of a week. We'll be back next week and we'll let you know how it's going. Who knows what's going on? We might be out and about somewhere. Who knows? We might be back in the broom cupboard. We might be just. We'll be
1: somewhere.
0: We'll be here. We're here every week. So that's having Felipe Cornwall. Nice to see you earlier. You dropped by
1: during recording.
0: Yes, yeah. In fact, he's. We'll have to get him on the show.
1: Yeah, that was close, wasn't it?
0: Busy guy.
1: Yeah.
0: Although we'll see what happens. Right then, we'll be back next week.
1: We'll see you next week. You'll hear us
0: next week. If we see you, then you'd call police because we're stalking you. Unless. I'll probably see Felipe next week, and probably, you know, who knows. Anyway, goodbye.
2: We want Lesterville. I was invited to come along to this wonderful weekend small festival set in a pub in the Shires somewhere. With a weekend of music, entertainment, good vibes, good friends, with a pub to boot, freshly poured pints, hookups for the camper vans, and it's on the river. My goodness, I said, yes, I'll be there. I'll arrive by boat, I said. Set off, Wednesday morning. Got bloody lost, didn't I? Ended up in the Norfolk Broads. Boring, horrible old place that. Walked into Norwich, ended up in this lovely little establishment called All Bar One.

0: We had a wonderful night and forgot all about We Won Leicester Ball, but I hear everyone had a fabulous time. I'll definitely be there next year, and I'll be doing the same presentation as I'm doing at the Hay Festival.
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3: From the Sky News Centre at 1, Princess Diana's brother has accused the King of being giddily elated following her death in 1997. Our royal correspondent Laura Bundock has the extract from Earl Spencer's new biography.
4: He says in his book, "The phone rang constantly. Prince Charles caught me as I crossed the landing upstairs. Unlike my other callers who were stunned, barely able to articulate their condolences and offers of help, he sounded giddily elated like a lottery winner."
3: It adds he found the suggestion Princes William and Harry should walk behind her coffin utterly barbaric. In response to earlier extracts, Buckingham Palace said grief can cloud reason, affect judgment and colour memory in ways others do not recognise. The Bank of England's kept the cost of borrowing